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0: It's Backstage Country. Jordan Davis is your host this week. And earlier, we were playing Ain't a Bad Life with Thomas Rhett. You were telling us a story about, you know, hearing it on a duck hunt and it all came together just organically, which I love. But you said something that made me, that kind of perked my ear. Have you ever listened to a song and maybe missed out on it because you were in a bad mood? Like you weren't really in a place to like finish it or to accept it, to like bring it in because you're just in a bad headspace or anything? Has that ever happened?
1: No, I have. I've missed on some hits.
0: Yeah.
1: I've like, you know, because I mean, like, if I like it, I have to go. It's not like a one. I've never been one to like hear a song one time, be like, all right, I'm cutting it. That's it. Mm-hmm. I kind of always go back to it. But there's two songs that I got sent very early on. First one was Where the Wild Things Are from Combs.
0: Yeah.
1: A buddy of mine, Dave Turnbull, wrote that and sent it over. And I was like, good night, dude. This is killer. I was working on my second album. Maybe we had just got done recording and I was like, man, this is great. I would love to cut it, but I mean, we just wrapped up a record. So I'll let that one, which it found its home and Luke absolutely crushed it.
0: Yeah.
1: And probably both writers are very happy that Luke Combs recorded it, not Jordan Davis. And then the second one was Backseat Driver. My brother's a writer on that one.
0: He sent me
1: that, and they wrote it not long after Next Thing You Know. So I was kind of thinking, I was like, man, it's kind of similar storyline here. You know, I just had Next Thing You Know, and my brother's like, you're an idiot if you don't record this song.
0: Does he still give you?
1: Those were actually his exact words.
0: Really?
1: Yeah. I think he may have thrown a couple other words in there as well. But
0: I'd imagine.
1: He was like, dude, this is you. And I passed on that. And Kane Brown went on to make that a big old hit.
0: Uh-huh.
1: So what I've learned through those two is sometimes I'm not great at hearing what a great song is.
0: Well, you can't get every single
1: one.
0: You can't
1: bat 1,000. But I was pumped for both of those. Pumped for Luke because Where the Wild Things Are is one of my favorites from him.
0: Yeah.
1: And then for Jacob to have a big hit with Kane, him and another buddy of mine, Jordan Walker, it's pretty cool.
0: Do you ever get like a little bit of like a twinge when you hear those songs? Like, oh man, or is it purely just joy for them?
1: Yeah, it was Where the Wild Things Are. That was so long ago, and that I'm glad that Luke has it.
0: Yeah.
1: Every once in a while when I hear Backseat Driver, I'm like, dadgum, man, what was I thinking? And it's funny, whenever they had the number one party for it, you know, Jacob and Jordan Walker were up there and Kane got up to say a couple words, and one of the first things he said was, thank Jordan Davis for being an idiot, not recording this song. So
0: amazing.
1: But man, he sings it better than I would have. So I'm pumped for him on that.
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3: Lows dip down to about 55 tonight under clear skies. Winds out of the southeast, 8 to 15 miles an hour. A blend of clouds and sun tomorrow. Daytime highs approaching 87. Partly cloudy skies tomorrow night. Lows level off around 55. From the River Weather Center, I'm Derek Hyde. Currently 82.
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0: later.
1: It's Backstage Country. Jordan Davis is hanging out this week. I'm Elena. And last week was a big one for country music, the ACM Awards. Yeah. We talked earlier about how you performed with your buddy Thomas Rhett. I do want to kind of talk about award shows, though, because that is something that I think a lot of people don't really realize is the fact that, yeah, maybe we all live in Nashville, but like nobody's ever here at the same time, especially around this time of year. So, yeah, it's like a big old reunion. Who are you group chatting with that weekend to be like, all right, we're meeting up, we're hitting the tables, we're going to the after parties? Like, who's your group chat for that?
2: Yeah, Thomas. Thomas is in there. I was pumped to see that Parker was up for album of the year, which means Parker will be there. probably T-Hub.
1: Oh, yeah.
2: If we could all pin a blackjack table down with that group right there, that'd be a lot of fun. But I don't know, my wife also told me that I need to take it easy, so we'll see how that goes. Luckily, I get in a couple hours before she does.
1: Oh, that was some smart booking right there.
2: So I can go try to build a nest egg to last me through the weekend.
1: I am sending you all of the vibes that you're going to have like a really great few hours. So then she'll be like, oh, no, you should just keep going. Absolutely. You're on a roll.
2: That would be, if you're on a heater, you don't get off of it.
1: Exactly.
3: So. Don't go anywhere. 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On 93.1, The River.
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18: Fox News, I'm Tom Graham. President Trump calling a cabinet meeting tomorrow in his latest push for a peace deal with Iran. The administration continues to demand that Tehran abandon its nuclear ambitions. There also demands to fully open a busy waterway.
19: Secretary of State Marco Rubio saying the Strait of Hormuz is going to open one way or the other. The Iranians, according to Iranian state media, are saying, we'll open up the strait, just take $24 billion of frozen money of ours and unfreeze it.
18: Fox's Peter Ducey at the White House. At least one death confirmed in a chemical implosion in Washington State. Fox's Jeff Manasseh.
11: First responders are on scene of a chemical implosion at Nippon Dynaware facility, a pulp and paper mill in Longview, just north of Portland, where we're told a liquid hazmat tank exploded around 7 a.m. local time.
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13: 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KRVN is just starting the celebration.
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20: Lows dip down to about 55 tonight under clear skies. Winds out of the southeast, 8 to 15 miles an hour. A blend of clouds and sun tomorrow. Daytime highs approaching 87. Partly cloudy skies tomorrow night. Lows level off around 55. From the River Weather Center, I'm Derek Height. Currently 82.
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12: Lows dip down to about 55 tonight under clear skies. Winds out of the southeast, 8 to 15 miles an hour. A blend of clouds and sun tomorrow. Daytime highs approaching 87. Partly cloudy skies tomorrow night. Lows level off around 55. From the River Weather Center, I'm Derek Hite. Currently 78.
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8: Lows dip down to about 55 tonight under clear skies. Winds out of the southeast, 8 to 15 miles an hour. A blend of clouds and sun tomorrow. Daytime highs approaching 87. Partly cloudy skies tomorrow night. Lows level off around 55. From the River Weather Center, I'm Derek Hite. Currently 78.
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10: Lows dip down to about 55 tonight under clear skies. Winds out of the southeast, 8 to 15 miles an hour. A blend of clouds and sun tomorrow. Daytime highs approaching 87. Partly cloudy skies tomorrow night. Lows level off around 55. From the River Weather Center, I'm Derek Hyde. Currently, it's 76 degrees.
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0: Backstage Country. Jordan Davis is your host this week. I'm Elena. We're catching up on all the things. And earlier you talked about Red Rocks and how that was one of the shows that you got to play over this last year. Yeah. And bucket list for sure. I was actually there that night. It was incredible. And like that was one of the coolest shows of yours that I've ever been to. But it does make me wonder, like, now that you've crossed that off the list, that's a huge one that like every artist wants to play. What are you chasing now? Like what's on the bucket list?
1: I know, right? I kind of had to. It wasn't until a couple of days after that where I was like, wait a second, what are we doing this for now?
0: Like, you got to keep moving the line, right?
1: Yeah, obviously, you know, going back there, I feel like it's always going to be special, but yeah, you're never going to get the first time again. But so like going back to Red Rocks would be really cool. You know, I think you just kind of start looking at like Madison Square Garden would be awesome.
0: Yes.
1: Play there.
0: Yeah.
1: You know, those just kind of iconic venues that, I mean, legends of music have played in, you know, that are also like tough to get to, you know, so it's like you also have to do the hard work to get to playing a venue like that.
0: Right. Yeah, it's not just like, oh, I want to play that. Yeah. Let's book it. It's like they have their standards too.
1: Yeah. So like to me, that's kind of what, after checking off like the bucket list spots, now I'm just in a sense of like, all right, what can kind of make me push me to make great music that will allow me to get in a room like that? So that one's one that is kind of the I've got on the dartboard right now.
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0: Well, that is a wrap for today's show. I'm Elena. Day two is in the books with Jordan Davis, who did a great job hosting today.
1: Thanks, Elena. I learned it all from you.
0: Oh.
1: So count down the hours until we get to do this again tomorrow. We'll see y'all then.
0: That's right. 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
10: Lows dip down to about 55 tonight under clear skies. Winds out of the southeast to 15 miles an hour. A blend of clouds and sun tomorrow. Daytime highs approaching 87. Partly cloudy skies tomorrow night. Lows level off around 55. From the River Weather Center, I'm Derek Hyde. Currently 74.
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3: 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It's Jordan Davis.
4: 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Glad to be here with you. Lots to talk about. I'll be sharing stories about my music, including my latest hit, Turn This Truck Around, and a whole lot more.
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1: You know, I can't just go and write the same songs I've written for the past four records.
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0: It's Backstage Country. I'm Elena. Jordan Davis is your host this week, and we're catching up on all the things. You know, Jordan, it's been a minute since I've seen you.
1: Yeah.
0: You were here last year, right around when Learn the Hard Way was either just coming out or had just come out.
1: Yeah, just coming out.
0: Where do you find yourself writing from the most these days, like perspective-wise? Is it father, husband, artist? Like, where are you finding yourself the most?
1: Yeah, there's definitely those, what we have cut already. There's a couple of those songs that, you know, you're going to pull from being a dad and watching your kids grow up.
0: Yeah.
1: And then there's some that, man, I've just kind of gone back to like really stuff that I've loved, music that I've loved, songwriters that influenced me to do this, and diving back into their stuff. And it's kind of opened this really cool channel of getting away from the dad songs and getting away from that kind of stuff that you're like, you know, it's fun to find that new vein and run it down until it dries up, which hopefully it doesn't. But, you know, it's kind of all over the map right now.
0: Is that in any way, like, nerve-wracking ever, because you know what your fans like, you know what, and then whenever you want to try out new stuff, which you got to evolve as an artist, you know, as you create and you do everything, like, is that a nerve-wracking thing ever to, like, go down that different road?
1: Yeah, and I think we did a little bit of that on Learn the Hard Way,
0: yeah.
1: Where it's like, you know, you try a couple different things that maybe the fan was expecting something different, but like you said, you got to evolve. You know, I can't just go and write the same songs I've written for the past four records. So I'm excited, and kind of what we're doing with new music right now is like, I want to be a little nervous playing this for people, and I do feel like we're getting there.
0: Oh, I love that.
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7: Fox News, I'm Sue Guzman. Texas Attorney General Ken Paxton, recently endorsed by President Trump, has defeated GOP primary opponent and incumbent Senator John Cornyn in a Senate runoff Tuesday. Took aim at progressive Democrat James Tallarico, who he will face in November.
8: James Tallarico is a threat to everything we hold dear in this state and in this country.
7: Paxton won with more than 60% of the vote. Anti-ICE protests with prominent state Democrats continuing outside an ICE facility in Newark, New Jersey. Fox's Alexis McAdams.
9: Senator Andy Kim, Congressman Rob Menendez, and Governor Mikey Sherrill say detainees are on a hunger strike over the conditions inside. But DHS says the illegal migrants are eating three meals a day, have clean water, and medical care.
7: One person dead, nine others missing in a chemical tank implosion at a mill in Longview, Washington. 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
9: Lows dip down to about 55 tonight under clear skies. Winds out of the southeast, 8 to 15 miles an hour. A blend of clouds and sun tomorrow. Daytime highs approaching 87. Partly cloudy skies tomorrow night. Lows level off around 55. From the River Weather Center, I'm Derek Height. Currently 71.
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0: Stage Country. Jordan Davis is your host this week. And earlier, we were playing Ain't a Bad Life with Thomas Rhett. You were telling us a story about, you know, hearing it on a duck hunt and it all came together just organically, which I love. But you said something that made me, that kind of perked my ear. Have you ever listened to a song and maybe missed out on it because you were in a bad mood? Like you weren't really in a place to like finish it or to accept it, to like bring it in because you're just in a bad headspace or anything? Has that ever happened?
1: No, I have. I've missed on some hits.
0: Yeah.
1: I've like, you know, because I mean, like, if I like it, I have to go. It's not like a one. I've never been one to like hear a song and one time be like, all right, I'm cutting it. That's it. Mm-hmm. I kind of always go back to it. But there's two songs that I got sent very early on. The first one was Where the Wild Things Are from Combs.
0: Yeah.
1: A buddy of mine, Dave Turnbull, wrote that and sent it over. And I was like, good night, dude. This is killer. I was working on my second album. Maybe we had just got done recording and I was like, man, this is great. I would love to cut it, but I mean, we just wrapped up a record. So I'll let that one, which it found its home and Luke absolutely crushed it.
0: Yeah.
1: And probably both writers are very happy that Luke Combs recorded it, not Jordan Davis. And then the second one was Backseat Driver. My brother's a writer on that one.
0: Oh,
1: and he sent me that, and they wrote it not long after Next Thing You Know. So I was kind of thinking, I was like, man, it's kind of similar storyline here. You know, I just had Next Thing You Know, and my brother's like, you're an idiot if you don't record this song.
0: Does he still give you?
1: Those are actually his exact words.
0: Really?
1: Yeah. I think he may have thrown a couple other words in there as well. But
0: I'd imagine.
1: He was like, dude, this is you. And I passed on that. And Kane Brown went on to make that a big old hit. Uh-huh. So what I've learned through those two is sometimes I'm not great at hearing what a great song is.
0: Well, you can't get every single
1: exactly.
0: one.
1: You can't bat 1,000. But I was pumped for both of those. Pumped for Luke because Where the Wild Things Are is one of my favorites from him.
0: Yeah.
1: And then for Jacob to have a big hit with Kane, him and another buddy of mine, Jordan Walker, it's pretty cool.
0: Do you ever get like a little bit of like a twinge when you hear those songs? Like, oh man, or is it purely just joy for them?
1: Yeah, it was Where the Wild Things Are. That was so long ago, and that I'm glad that Luke has it.
0: Yeah.
1: Every once in a while when I hear Backseat Driver, I'm like, dadgum, man, what was I thinking? And it's funny, whenever they had the number one party for it, you know, Jacob and Jordan Walker were up there and Kane got up to say a couple words, and one of the first things he said was, thank Jordan Davis for being an idiot, not recording this song. So
0: amazing.
1: But man, he sings it better than I would have. So I'm pumped for him on that.
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7: Lows level off around 55 overnight under clear skies. Winds out of the southeast, 5 to 10 miles an hour. Sunshine mixed with clouds at times. Wednesday, high temperatures reach up to 87. Partly cloudy Wednesday night. Lows level off around 55. From the River Weather Center, I'm Derek Hite. Right now, 68.
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3: Lows level off around 55 overnight under clear skies. Winds out of the southeast 5 to 10 miles an hour. Sunshine mixed with clouds at times. Wednesday, high temperatures reach up to 87. Partly cloudy Wednesday night. Lows level off around 55. From the River Weather Center, I'm Derek Hike. Right now, 68.
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7: Lows level off around 56 overnight under clear skies. Winds out of the southeast, 5 to 10 miles an hour. Mainly sunny Wednesday. High temperatures reach up to 86. Lows dip down to about 54 Wednesday night. Mainly cloudy skies expected. From the River Weather Center, I'm Derek Height. Currently 66.
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4: Fox News, I'm Sue Guzman. Texas Senator John Cornyn's 23-year run comes to an end after he fell to Texas Attorney General Ken Paxton in a primary runoff election Tuesday night. It comes after President Trump endorsed Paxton last week, calling him a true MAGA warrior.
5: And then there's one person who I think you might know. President Donald J. Trump.
4: And Paxton acknowledging him last night. President Trump will meet with his cabinet Wednesday. The conflict with Iran expected to be a major topic. Fox's Ashley Webster.
6: U.S. Central Command saying that they launched these so-called defensive strikes to protect U.S. troops from Iranian forces. Later in the day, CENTCOM gave out a statement with more explanation saying, quote, targets included missile launch sites and Iranian boats that were attempting to emplace mines.
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7: Lowest level off around 56.
8: Overnight, under clear skies. Winds out of the southeast, 5 to 10 miles an hour. Mainly sunny Wednesday. High temperatures reach up to 86. Lowest dip down to about 54. Wednesday night, mainly cloudy skies expected. From the River Weather Center, I'm Derek Hite. Right now, 64.
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3: Lows level off around 56 overnight under clear skies. Winds out of the southeast, 5 to 10 miles an hour. Mainly sunny Wednesday. High temperatures reach up to 86. Lows dip down to about 54 Wednesday night. Mainly cloudy skies expected. From the River Weather Center, I'm Derek Hite. Right now, 64.
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2: Fox News, I'm Ted Linder. President Trump said to meet with his cabinet later today, with the war with Iran expected to be a major topic. Fox's Ashley Webster.
3: U.S. Central Command saying that they launched these so-called defensive strikes to protect U.S. troops from Iranian forces. Later in the day, CENTCOM gave out a statement with more explanation, saying, quote, targets included missile launch sites and Iranian boats that were attempting to emplace mines.
2: Negotiations continue. CENTCOM says the U.S. launched another lethal kinetic strike on a suspected drug boat transiting the Eastern Pacific. Commander of the U.S. Southern Command, General Francis L. Donovan, said one male narco-terrorist was killed, two survived. And the Vegas Golden Knights headed back to the Stanley Cup Finals. They completed a sweep Tuesday night of the Colorado Avalanche, winning game 4-2-1. 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
4: Lows level off around 56 overnight under clear skies. Winds out of the southeast, 5 to 10 miles an hour. Mainly sunny Wednesday. High temperatures reach up to 86. Lows dip down to about 54 Wednesday night. Mainly cloudy skies expected. From the River Weather Center, I'm Derek Hite. Currently, it's 62 degrees.
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8: Lows level off around 56 overnight under clear skies. Winds out of the southeast, 5 to 10 miles an hour. Mainly sunny Wednesday. High temperatures reach up to 86. Lows dip down to about 54 Wednesday night. Mainly cloudy skies expected. From the River Weather Center, I'm Derek Hite. Currently, it's 62 degrees.
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4: News. I'm Sue Guzman. Texas Attorney General Ken Paxton, recently endorsed by President Trump, has defeated GOP primary opponent and incumbent Senator John Cornyn in a Senate runoff Tuesday. He took aim at progressive Democrat James Tallarico, who he will face in November.
5: James Tallarico is a threat to everything we hold dear in this state and in this country.
4: Paxton won with more than 60% of the vote. Anti-ICE protests with prominent state Democrats continue outside an ICE facility in Newark, New Jersey. Fox's Alexis McAdams.
6: Senator Andy Kim, Congressman Rob Menendez, and Governor Mikey Sherrill say detainees are on a hunger strike over the conditions inside. But DHS says the illegal migrants are eating three meals a day, have clean water, and medical care.
4: At least one person is dead, nine others missing in a chemical tank implosion at a mill in Longview, Washington. 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
8: 86 today, under mainly sunny skies, southeast winds 8 to 15 miles per hour. Mainly cloudy tonight, lows dip down to about 54. Chance of thunderstorms tomorrow, highs level off around 83, overcast skies. Temps above average, Friday and Saturday, with highs in the low 80s. Thunderstorms possible both days. From the River Weather Center, I'm meteorologist Paul Trombley. Right now, 59.
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5: 86 today under mainly sunny skies, southeast winds 8 to 15 miles per hour. Mainly cloudy tonight, lows dip down to about 54. Chance of thunderstorms tomorrow, highs level off around 83, overcast skies. Temps above average Friday and Saturday with highs in the low 80s. Thunderstorms possible both days. From the River Weather Center, I'm meteorologist Paul Trombley. Right now, it's 61 degrees.
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2: Fox News, I'm Ted Lindner. Texas Attorney General Ken Paxton, recently endorsed by President Trump, wins his GOP race against his primary opponent, incumbent Senator John Cornyn, in a Senate runoff on Tuesday.
3: And then there's one person I think you might know. President Donald J. Trump.
2: Cornyn conceded the race after Paxton won over 60% of the vote. He'll run against Democrat James Tallarico in November. CENTCOM says the U.S. launched another lethal kinetic strike on a suspected drug boat transiting the Eastern Pacific. Commander of the U.S. Southern Command, General Francis L. Donovan, saying one male narco-terrorist was killed. Two others survived. And the Vegas Golden Knights headed back to the Stanley Cup Finals. They completed a sweep on Tuesday night of the Colorado Avalanche, winning Game 4, 2-1. 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
1: 86 today under mainly sunny skies. Southeast winds 8 to 15 miles per hour. Mainly cloudy tonight. Lows dip down to about 54. Chance of thunderstorms tomorrow. Highs level off around 83. Overcast skies. Temps above average Friday and Saturday with highs in the low 80s. Thunderstorms possible both days. From the River Weather Center, I'm meteorologist Paul Trombley. Right now, it's 61 degrees.
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9: 86 today, under mainly sunny skies, southeast winds 8 to 15 miles per hour. Mainly cloudy tonight, lows dip down to about 54. Chance of thunderstorms tomorrow. Highs level off around 83, overcast skies. Temps above average Friday and Saturday with highs in the low 80s. Thunderstorms possible both days. From the River Weather Center, I'm meteorologist Paul Trombley. Right now, 57.
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13: News. I'm Sue Guzman. Texas Senator John Cornyn's 23-year run comes to an end after losing to Texas Attorney General Ken Paxton in a primary runoff election. Comes after President Trump endorsed Paxton last week, calling him a true MAGA warrior. Paxton acknowledged him last night.
14: And then there's one person who I think you might know. President Donald J. Trump.
13: President Trump will meet with his cabinet today. The conflict with Iran expected to be a major topic. Fox's Ashley Webster.
15: U.S. Central Command saying that they launched these so-called defensive strikes to protect U.S. troops from Iranian forces. Later in the day, CENTCOM gave out a statement with more explanation saying, quote, targets included missile launch sites and Iranian boats.
13: America's listening to Fox News.
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19: 86 today, under mainly sunny skies, southeast winds 8 to 15 miles per hour. Mainly cloudy tonight, lows dip down to about 54. Chance of thunderstorms tomorrow, highs level off around 83, overcast skies. Temps above average, Friday and Saturday, with highs in the low 80s. Thunderstorms possible both days. From the River Weather Center, I'm meteorologist Paul Trombley. Right now, 57.
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0: citing the potential for bad weather, moves a critical cabinet meeting from the president's country retreat at Camp David to the White House. The cabinet will discuss the next steps in the war with Iran, and the U.S. military attacks another suspected drug trafficking vessel in the Eastern Pacific. Central Command reports one man was killed, two others survived. 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
1: For KRVN News, I'm Bob Rogan. A few showers and storms could work their way into southern portions of the area later today into tonight. However, severe weather is not expected at this time. Lexington Volunteer Fire Department responded to a fire call at a residence in the 900 block of West 12th Street shortly before 4 p.m. Monday. Fire Chief Bo Berry says the initial report was that a shed and fence were on fire.
2: Our first fireman on scene said the shed was fully involved, spreading to the neighbor's fence, which was a vinyl fence, and the fence around the home that had the shed, which was a wood fence, and was starting to spread through the back alley, down the right-of-way, in the dry grass and leaves behind the house.
1: Berry says the fire started with a tree branch rubbing on a power line to the house, causing some sparks. Those sparks then caught the shed on fire. The ponderosa tree was tall, and the fire burned clear to the top of it. The house was not occupied at the time, and there were no injuries. Governor Jim Pillen has proclaimed Friday, May 29th, as National 529 Day in Nebraska. The proclamation recognizes the importance of planning ahead for future education opportunities and encouraging families to explore the benefits of investing early. This year's National 529 Day celebration coincides with the 25th anniversary of Nebraska's Education Savings Plan, Nest 529. For KRVN News, I'm Bob Rogan.
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5: 86 today under mainly sunny skies, southeast winds 8 to 15 miles per hour. Mainly cloudy tonight, lows dip down to about 54. Chance of thunderstorms tomorrow, highs level off around 83, overcast skies. Temps above average Friday and Saturday with highs in the low 80s. Thunderstorms possible both days. From the River Weather Center, I'm meteorologist Paul Trombley. Right now, 59.
6: Yeehaw in the morning.
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0: Josh Ross and I Hate How You Look. Good life. Great country, 93.1 The River. Good morning. Hello. I am Gene. Looks like we're going to have another warm day today. We'll top out about 86, which is about 10 degrees higher than normal for this time of year. Partly cloudy. Cloudy tomorrow, 76. Partly cloudy Friday, 78. And it looks like cloudy and a chance of some showers on Saturday, about a 40% chance of rain. You can always get your forecast anytime by going to the weather tab at krvn.com. It is currently 57. I'll have details coming up on Wurstog Wednesday and how you can win some tickets to the biggest party on a hill that's coming up in June. Also, today is the culmination of the morning host Mowdown. We will have details about that. And of course, I'll check in with Bryce and Alex here in just a few minutes. We'll try and get you caught up on what you may have missed overnight. Stick around. More Mornings in the Country is on the way.
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0: Mornings in the country. Welcome to Wednesday morning. Hello, I am Gene. I am joined by Bryce and Alex. Are we ready to get this day rolling?
1: Happy Wednesday, Gene. Good morning.
0: All right, let's get people caught up on what they may have missed yesterday.
2: Tickets sold fast.
1: I was going to go first. Nope. Go ahead.
2: Tickets sold fast for the NCAA Baseball Lincoln Regional at Haymarket Park. All sold out. You're not buying any tickets, okay? That's where we stand at the moment. Well, what happened is they opened season ticket holder chances first with donors, $100 or more, given the first opportunity to purchase their reserved seats. They went through. They picked out what they wanted. Tickets became available. About 3,000 general admission tickets were up and offered and all sold in 10 minutes.
0: I think people are excited.
1: Husker Nation showing up again.
0: First time since 2008 that Nebraska baseball is hosting a home regional. So.
1: Speaking of spring sports, this is not what I was going to go with, but I will share it anyway. Jordy, who was Ball and now Fromm. Jordy Fromm, okay? Are you familiar with her?
2: I am.
1: You should be. She is the USA Softball Collegiate Player of the Year. Congratulations, Jordy.
0: Yes, she's been a finalist 4 years, but this is the first time she's actually won the award.
1: So. And what did you miss yesterday? I'm so glad you all asked. You never celebrated me.
0: I texted you late last night and said, oh, we missed it.
1: It's National Redhead Day yesterday. I represent less than 2% of the population, and you people go the entire day without talking about
2: redheads. Yeah, because the 2% takes up a lot more than the 2% that are allocated. If they're, you know, how
1: unbelievable.
2: You guys have to let us know you're redheaded.
0: I have to debate this 2% thing. I know an awful lot of redheads.
2: It seems like it.
0: Now, 2%
2: you're helping
0: the world,
2: the population,
0: baby.
2: Correct? Your children?
1: My children are redheads. Yep. Mm-hmm. Just got to boost the statistics.
0: All right. Well, we'll celebrate you later, okay?
1: Okay. Thanks.
0: All right. We'll celebrate with more music. We'll do that next. Mornings in the Country.
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3: For KRVN News, a few showers and storms could work their way into southern portions of the area later today into tonight. However, severe weather is not expected at this time. Manuel Jr. Palma was in his room of a home in West Lexington Monday when he smelled something burning.
10: But as soon as I saw how fast it was going up, I told everybody to get out.
3: It took place shortly before 4 p.m. Monday in the 900 block of West 12th. Palma says he and others attempted to alert the neighbor of the fire, but they were not home. He then returned to the house.
10: And then we noticed the pine tree just going up in flames. We got out. My dad was trying to combat the fire. Also, one of the neighbors was trying to combat the fire before the firemen showed up.
3: Lexington Fire Chief Bo Berry explains the cause.
11: The overhead power for the house rubbed through on a branch and caused the power line to arc and throw some sparks and then fall onto the shed, causing the shed fire. And then the pine tree itself with the sap and everything that it carries in it caught on fire and burnt all the way to the top of the tree. And it was a very large tree as well.
3: Lexington Fire Chief Bo Berry, 12 firefighters responded to the scene with two pumper trucks and a grass rig. A number of other agencies also assisted at the scene. For KRVN News, I'm Bob Brogan.
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14: 86 today under mainly sunny skies. Southeast winds 8 to 15 miles per hour. Mainly cloudy tonight. Lows dip down to about 54. Chance of thunderstorms tomorrow. Highs level off around 83. Overcast skies. Temps above average Friday and Saturday with highs in the low 80s. Thunderstorms possible both days. From the River Weather Center, I'm meteorologist Paul Trombley. Right now, 59.
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0: Great Country, 93.1 The River, Hudson, Westbrook, and Painted You Pretty. Also, Kenny Chesney thrown in there. All right, it is official. It is live. You can go over to our Facebook page right now. If you haven't given us a like yet, please do. 93.1 The River on Facebook. And find out what today's Worst Tog Song of the Day is. That's right. It is up on our Facebook page. Find out what that song is. And then keep listening all day long, because anytime that you hear the song of the day, be caller number 9. And you'll win tickets to the biggest party on the hill Saturday, June 13th. In Eustis, Worst Tog is coming with William Clark Green and special guest Noah James, and you can be there for free, courtesy of VHA Real Estate and the Home Agency. 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When you hear it, be calling number 9, and you'll win tickets to see William Clark Green and special guest Noah James happening Saturday, June 13th in Eustis. 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
1: 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I'm Chad Moyer. 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Well, the futures markets are being pressured by favorable crop weather and conditions early in the growing season. The energy markets moving off daily highs yesterday amid mixed signals on progress towards a peace deal between the U.S. and Iran. Middle East negotiations and crop weather remain the focus of traders. U.S. corn inspections for 25-26, 2.369 billion bushels. That is up 28% on the prior year. Total soybean export inspections for the current marketing year are 1.29 billion bushels. That's down 21% from a year ago. Non-commercial traders still net long the corn, soybean, and wheat futures contracts as of May 19th. U.S. corn farmers have seeded 86% of the corn, 79% of the soybeans are in the ground, both of those ahead of the five-year averages. And showers are expected to move across the plains through most of the week, benefiting a drought-stricken wheat region. Here's the latest numbers from the overnight session in the ECBOT. July corn down a penny at 456 and a half. December down a half at 481 and a half. July soybeans are up a penny at 1187. And new crop November up 1 1/4 at 1181 and a half. July bean oil up 9. July soybean meal is up 110 a ton. July Kansas City wheat is down 6 1/4 at 670. September down 6 at 682. Livestock futures and the mercantile yesterday were mixed. June live cattle down 107. August feeder cattle down 40. June lean hogs were up 37 yesterday. Class 3 milk futures June up 3 cents. 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
2: With this Grain IQ Minute, I'm Alex Makovica. A new episode of Grain IQ takes a closer look at what's changing in grain storage capacity. Grain storage growth has stalled, even as yields keep climbing. For years, storage and production grew bushel for bushel, but that's no longer the case.
3: We've added, in the last 5 or 6 years, almost nothing on net. Now, obviously, people are still building new elevators, farmers are still building new bins, but old ones are, you know, wearing out. And the growth in aggregate storage capacity is essentially stopped.
2: That's Joe Jansen, an economist at the University of Illinois. He says that comes in spite of the fact that crop production continues to grow. So what does that mean for your farming operation? Less cushion in the system, he says, could lead to tighter logistics and more pressure on basis when disruptions hit. Hear this full conversation on the Grain IQ podcast, wherever you find your podcasts. 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

0: mornings in the country. It is Wednesday morning. Hello, I am Gene. I am joined by Alex and Bryce. Now, we all know that it is looking towards the future. It's a possibility that I might end up in hell, but not what you're thinking here. Hell, Michigan. Have either one of you ever been to Hell, Michigan?
1: You just want to transition out of that.
2: What?
1: Like that didn't just come out of your mouth.
0: There's a story here.
1: Go ahead.
0: Hell, Michigan is an actual town. It's not that far from Detroit. I have actually been to Hell. They do a 5K every year, and it's called the Run Through Hell. And now you can own Hell, Michigan. The entire city is up for sale for $650,000. What do you get if you...
2: You can't even buy a house for that in parts of Nebraska.
0: Here's what you get if you buy Hell, Michigan for $650,000. You get 7 acres. That includes a bar, a restaurant, a party store, which, by the way, a party store is a liquor store. That's what they call them in Michigan. I have no idea why. A souvenir shop, a mini golf, an ice cream parlor, and a wedding chapel. You get all of that for $650,000. Now, this is a money-making adventure. It has been owned by a young man named John Colon. He has owned it since 1998, but he is 80 years old and decided he is ready to walk away from hell, and so now hell can be yours for the low price.
1: I hope the gates of heaven await him someday.
0: That my favorite part is they own a fictional university. You can buy T-shirts for the university Damnation U. They just say damn you on them, but...
2: You would think that that is hilarious.
0: That's hilarious.
2: Look at you.
1: Really gets a kick out of this one.
0: This just has to make bank. So there you go. For the low price of 600, really and truly. And as you mentioned, Alex, you can't buy houses in parts of Nebraska.
2: You cannot buy a house with 7 acres in parts of Nebraska.
0: Yeah, yeah. 7 acres, a bar, a restaurant, a liquor store, a souvenir shop, mini golf, ice cream parlor, and a wedding chapel.
1: What a tourist destination right there.
0: There you go. And plus, it's just on the outskirts of Detroit, Michigan. And, you know, if that's not a tourist destination, I don't know what is. But
2: I just got a giggle looking at their ice cream parlor. It's called Holy Cow Dairy.
0: There you go.
2: I don't understand.
0: It sells itself.
1: Opportunity knocks.
0: There you go. So, you know, if anybody tells you that I wound up in hell, it's very likely that that is the case. So $650,000. Anybody want to give me a loan? That's the big problem right now. So, all right. You don't need a loan for music. We'll do that next. Mornings in the Country.
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3: Fox News, I'm Gianna Gelosi. Ken Paxton easily defeating incumbent Senator John Cornyn in the Texas GOP runoff thanks to a boost from President Trump.
4: President Trump had criticized Cornyn for not siding with him on some issues like ending the filibuster and the Save America Act. The upcoming matchup, though, between Paxton and Senate Democratic candidate James Tallarico is the one that Dems wanted. Paxton has dealt with personal and political problems, which Democrats hope will give them a boost.
3: Fox's Madeline Rivera Paxton facing James Tallarico in November. President Trump is set to hold a high-stakes cabinet meeting today at the White House as his administration maps out the next steps in their negotiations with Iran.
5: The final details for a possible agreement between the United States and Iran are still being discussed. Regional officials say that implementation of an agreement is even more important than what is written.
3: And that is Fox's Trey Yanks reporting from Tel Aviv. 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
6: For KRVN News, I'm Bob Rogan. Omaha ranks 24th and Lincoln 25th in research by WalletHub among the best and worst U.S. communities to raise a family. WalletHub compared more than 180 U.S. cities based on 45 key metrics that consider essential family dynamics, such as the cost of housing, the quality of local school and healthcare systems, and the opportunities for fun and recreation. The top five cities were number one, Fremont, California, number two, Overland Park, Kansas, number three, Irvine, California, number four, Plano, Texas, and fifth, Columbia, Maryland. The worst cities were Detroit, Memphis, and Cleveland. The Grand Island Public Library is seeking new members to be on its library board. The volunteer positions for Hall County residents begin July 1st, 2026, with a four-year term plus a renewal option. The library board meets monthly. Applications are online at the library's website. You can also pick up an application at the front desk at the Grand Island Public Library, located at 1124 West 2nd Street. All applications are due June 8th. People planning to launch boats in Nebraska this summer should be aware of low water conditions affecting many reservoirs across the state. Water elevations and ramp conditions can vary significantly from one reservoir to another and may change from week to week. People are encouraged to call ahead to state park locations or to area managers for the most current ramp information. For KRVN News, I'm Bob Brogan.
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9: Mainly clear skies today with highs around 86. Southeast winds 8 to 15 miles per hour. Lows level off around 54. Tonight, mainly cloudy. Cloudy skies expected tomorrow. Chance of thunderstorms. High temperatures reach up to 83. Low 80s Friday and Saturday with storms possible both days. From the River Weather Center, I'm meteorologist Paul Frombly. Right now, it's 59 degrees.
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Great Country 93.1, The River, Scotty McCreary, and this is it. This is the 7 o'clock hour on Wednesday. Good morning. Hello, I am Gene Jordan Davis. Now, turn this truck around, 93.1.

0: river, turn this truck around. That is Jordan Davis. Well, today all shall be revealed, and we're going to find out who's going to have to do the working. Scott Foster going head-to-head with Jason Jorgensen, and we're going to be doing the Morning Host Mowdown coming up today. Today, we will find out who wins that beautiful Ego 800 electric lawnmower, and yes, they get to decide whether Scott or Jason is going to be mowing their lawn for them. It is the return of the classic Morning Host Mowdown as we celebrate our 75th birthday all year long. Make sure you follow along on our Facebook page this afternoon. Early this afternoon, all shall be revealed. We'll find out who is going to win the lawnmower, and is it going to be Scott? Is it going to be Jason? Who has to do the mowing? You can also follow along and find more information at KRVN.com. We have lots of great sponsors for this contest. Thank a few of them, like the Garden Center in Broken Bow, for all your plant and gardening needs. 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Thank you to them. Thank you to everyone who got registered, and we'll find out who wins the Morning Host Mowdown this afternoon as we bring back the classics for our 75th birthday.
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8: Well, Nebraska softball two-way player and team captain Jordy Fromm was recognized as the USA Softball Collegiate Player of the Year. Fromm was a top three finalist for the award last season and was in the top 10 in 2022 and 2023. The seniors helped Nebraska to the Big Ten regular season and tournament titles and has helped Nebraska to its eighth overall Women's College World Series appearance. She's confident Nebraska can continue to compete well against the best teams in the country.
9: I feel like we're going to do just fine. We've played in big moments, big high-pressure, energizing settings this year, and we just keep our head down and we keep working. And so that's just going to be our focus, is not changing too much, if anything at all, and just stick with our consistency.
8: Fromm was a Big Ten Pitcher of the Year and has been named a first-team All-American by both Softball America and D1 Softball. Tomorrow night's matchup against Arkansas at 8:30 can be heard on 880 KRVN, 106.9 in Kearney, and 98.5 in Grand Island. Well, thanks to a strong push at the end of the season, the Cozad boys golf team will be a part of the Class C State Tournament at Grand Island this week. Head coach Darryl Francescotto is hopeful the Haymakers can make some noise.
10: It's pretty flat, pretty short compared. It's got some big greens. I think that this course lays out pretty good for our kids, but I feel pretty confident. I don't know what we'll do, but I'm looking at, I think we can post a score in the 315 to 325 range.
8: This is the first time Cozad has qualified as a team since 2019. A young Gothenburg boys golf team will also compete in the Class C State Tournament. Three of the five golfers who qualified for the Swedes after their third place finish the district meet are underclassmen. And head coach Olin Chagru says the key at state will be to eliminate big numbers.
11: We have tendency at times to we take a big number here, big number there. But when we really play well, we keep the ball in front of us. We don't try to play hero golf. We don't do something we can't do, essentially. And when we try to do something we can't do, we end up taking double bogeys and more. So if we can eliminate three putts, double bogeys, I think we're going to be just fine, and our kids are going to do well.
8: Action starts this morning at Indian Head Golf Club in Grand Island. Kearney's hosting the Class A event, while Overton is competing in the Class D in Columbus. We'll have updates for you in the 1 o'clock and 5 o'clock hours. Of course, the latest can be found at krvn.com. And the Lexington Unifoot 14-under boys soccer team have themselves a weekend. They won the Real Colorado Cup Championship out in Colorado, going 5-0 over the Memorial Day weekend. Major League Baseball, the Yankees spanked the Royals 15-1. Baltimore, the Angels, Texas, Minnesota, and Seattle 1-2. The National League was Pittsburgh all over the Cubs 12-1. Cincinnati, Milwaukee, Philadelphia, Arizona, and the Dodgers all won. In the NBA playoffs, Oklahoma City down San Antonio 127-114. And in the NHL playoffs, it was Vegas over Colorado 2-1. That's a look at sports. For more, you can find that anytime at krvn.com. I'm Jason Jorgensen. 98.

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0: Mornings in the country. Good Wednesday morning. Hello, I am Gene, joined once again by Alex and Bryce. And Bryce, you almost made a huge mistake here recently.
1: Well, the best part of buying a car is the negotiation. Watching the car salesman squirm in his seat, it'd be uncomfortable and have to go back and talk to his manager. I live for that moment. But that's not what we're talking about this morning. We're talking about the worst part of buying a car, which is probably tied, in my opinion. It's tied between, number one, the ridiculous amount of paperwork that's involved. And it's actually tied three things. I just keep going here as I think about them. One, the paperwork involved. Two, having to sit through the warranty conversation about buying a warranty for a car they're trying to sell you. And equally as painful is trying to clean out your trade-in vehicles, all the junk that has accumulated over the past X number of years, however long you've owned the vehicle.
0: Especially when you've got little kids. You find French fries under the seat and fun things like that.
1: It's every vehicle eventually turns into a rolling storage unit.
0: Yes.
2: True. Don't look in my car. It's awful.
1: You start with good intentions, right? We'll keep the car clean. 6 years later, there's 14 pens, 3 charging cords, and heaven only knows what else is in there. So when we went through this process, my wife, to her credit, did a deep clean of her car before we traded it off. She said, I cleaned it out, so we're all good. And so as we are saying goodbye to the beloved Hyundai Santa Fe, I don't want to second guess my wife, right?
2: The car looks
1: clean. But I feel the need to go do a second swipe of the car. And I'm looking at all the nooks and crannies and everything looks good. But then there's this black hole in every car, which is the cubby position directly behind the seats, mm-hmm. like the driver mm-hmm. and passenger.
2: The little envelope.
1: What do
2: like
1: you call
2: slot?
1: That thing? And why is it there?
2: I don't know what it's called.
0: I don't know if it has an, I'm sure it has a name, but.
1: I reach into the passenger side little cubby envelope thing and I pull out a document. I'm like, oh, this is nothing. This is worthless. You know, just a piece of paper we need to throw away. And I look at it and I see the words birth certificate.
0: Mm-hmm.
1: And I was like, well, that's interesting. This is an old document. I wonder whose birth certificate it is. And imagine my surprise to open up and see this is my birth certificate, which, for the record, I don't think I've ever seen in my life.
0: You are alive. We have proof of it.
1: But I don't think I've actually ever seen my birth certificate, which raises several questions. Like, number one, why is my birth certificate riding around in the cubby of my wife's car?
2: I'm sure your wife would know.
1: Number two, there were just so many questions here. I'll just leave it at that. Lots of questions, but I'm so glad that I just double-checked.
2: That you second-guessed your
1: wife. No. Double-check. You know, double-check the work.
0: Just being safe, right?
1: And pulled out my birth certificate. How many things get left in those trade-in cars, and what do they do with them?
2: Surely, Bryce, somebody.
1: Would they have called me?
2: Yes, an honest person is going to return them. What are they going to do with it?
1: Steal my identity. They've got my birth certificate.
2: Now, they're not stealing your identity.
0: If you traded it in, I'm assuming it was to a dealership, and hopefully they would have contacted you.
1: You trust those guys?
0: That's a story for a different day. You know, I'm looking this up. Actually, when you first mentioned this, and I'm like, you know what? So what? Somebody gets their hands on my birth certificate. It turns out it is a big so what. If somebody has your birth certificate, that is the key to getting a new Social Security card, a state ID, or even a passport
2: in
0: your name.
2: Is it the equivalent? Is it like the human title?
0: Basically, yes. They can get all sorts of things. What are you supposed to do? I'm glad you asked. First of all, file a police report and tell them that your birth certificate has gone missing.
2: But Bryce would have never known that it was missing.
1: Truth be told.
0: That's true.
1: Truth be told. How it ended up there in the first place, because we've gone back and tried to identify how this. We were getting my wife, the bookkeeper of my life, was doing a new passport for our most recent excursion.
0: There it is.
1: And I think in the course of discussion, my mother had it, thought she was doing her a favor by putting it into her car, only to put it into the envelope, mysterious black hole of death.
0: And there it is.
1: Never to be seen again.
0: Did you ever get your passport? I'm assuming so.
1: Somehow we did. I don't know how. But I do recall this was a bit of a debacle because we could not find my birth certificate before.
0: No, if your birth
1: all
0: certificate,
1: is well.
0: If it gets compromised, it's actually a big deal. So,
1: and I stand by my statement. The best part is watching little carsmen squirm.
0: Yeah, I hate the negotiations. Hate it.
1: Mr. Salesman.
0: All right. Well, thank you very much. We're glad that you're still alive, Bryce. We'll be right back with more Mornings in the Country coming up.
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12: For KRVN News, a few showers and storms could work their way into southern portions of the area later today into tonight. However, severe weather is not expected at this time. Manuel Jr. Palma was in his room of a home in West Lexington Monday when he smelled something burning.
13: But as soon as I saw how fast it was going up, I told everybody to get out.
12: It took place shortly before 4 p.m. Monday in the 900 block of West 12th. Palma says he and others attempted to alert the neighbor of the fire, but they were not home. He then returned to the house.
13: And then we noticed the pine tree just going up in flames. We got out. My dad was trying to combat the fire. Also, one of the neighbors was trying to combat the fire before the firemen showed up.
12: Lexington Fire Chief Bo Berry explains the cause.
14: The overhead power for the house rubbed through on a branch and caused the power line to arc and throw some sparks and then fall onto the shed, causing the shed fire. And then the pine tree itself with the sap and everything that it carries in it caught on fire and burnt all the way to the top of the tree, and it was a very large tree as well.
12: Lexington Fire Chief Bo Berry, 12 firefighters responded to the scene with two pumper trucks and a grass rig. A number of other agencies also assisted at the scene. For KRVN News, I'm Bob Brogan.
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18: Mainly clear skies today with highs around 86. Southeast winds 8 to 15 miles per hour. Lows level off around 54. Tonight, mainly cloudy. Cloudy skies expected tomorrow. Chance of thunderstorms. High temperatures reach up to 83. Low 80s Friday and Saturday with storms possible both days. From the River Weather Center, I'm meteorologist Paul Frombly. Right now, it's 59 degrees.
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0: everybody getting tipsy. That is Shaboozy. Good life, great country, 93.1 The River. Keep listening for that Worst Hog song of the day. If you don't know what it is, it's very easy to find out. Head over to our Facebook page. It is posted there. If you haven't liked us yet, please do. 93.1 The River on Facebook. Find out what the Worst Hog song of the day is. Listen for that song all day long. When you hear it, be calling number 9, and you will win tickets to see William Clark Green and special guest Noah James at the biggest party on the Hill, Saturday, June 13th in Eustis. That, of course, would be Worst Hog. It's courtesy of BHA Real Estate and the Home Agency. So, again, find out what that song of the day is by heading over to our Facebook page. Then kick back, relax, listen. When you hear it, be caller number 9, and you will win. All day long, it is Worst Hog Wednesday, so keep listening, pay attention, and you could be a big winner with 93.1 The River.
1: Cattle producers urged to be on high alert. I'm Alex Makavica, joining you with today's agriculture news on the Rural Radio Network. Good morning. That comes after cases of Thyleria, a tick-borne cattle disease, was detected in several Nebraska counties. The parasite is primarily spread by the Asian longhorn tick, which has not yet been found in Nebraska, but is now established in 26 other states. Dr. Craig Payne is with the University of Missouri.
2: What this organism does is infect red blood cells. Those red blood cells are damaged. They're lost in circulation or removed by the body. And that anemia that is a result of that red blood cell destruction or loss is what's causing these clinical symptoms that we're seeing.
1: In addition to the anemia, the disease, he says, can cause weakness, loss of appetite, abortions, and in severe cases, death in infected cattle.
2: Considering there's no vaccines or antimicrobials effective against this organism, what most people are focusing on right now is just controlling tick populations, such as the Asian longhorn tick specifically, because it's, again, the primary vector.
1: Nebraska State Veterinarian Dr. Roger Dudley urges producers to work with their local veterinarians. Well, summer storm season is upon us. Steve White has more.
3: As summer storms roll through, Nebraska Extension wants to know if your pivot has suffered damage. Extension educator Steve Melvin.
4: If you've got particularly a video where you've videoed a pivot that's been blown over in a storm, that would be very valuable for us with the research that we're doing to actually be able to see one.
3: If you have a pivot damaged by storms, contact Nebraska Extension's Steve Melvin.
1: Thanks, Steve. And the Nebraska Rural Radio Association is set to hold its 75th annual meeting coming up June 16th in Kearney. 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
9: 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President Trump will hold a cabinet meeting this morning at the White House instead of Camp David due to bad weather.
10: The stakes are pretty high. Iran accused the U.S. of a grave violation of the ceasefire after CENTCOM carried out what it described as defensive strikes on missile launch sites and Iranian boats trying to lay mines. They vowed to respond as well. This happened just days after the president announced a deal to end the war was largely negotiated.
9: Fox's Jackie Hirer at the White House. President Trump now 9 for 9 in his endorsements of candidates to run for Senate. That from Fox News tracking. Texas Attorney General Ken Paxton beats incumbent Senator John Cornyn and the Republican Senate runoff.
11: He's worked diligently for years to help Texas. And for that spirit of service to the Lone Star State and our nation, I'm very grateful.
9: That's A.G. Paxton. He faces progressive Democrat candidate James Tallarico in November. America's listening to Fox News.
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12: For KRVN News, I'm Bob Brogan. U.S. Senators Deb Fischer of Nebraska and Michael Bennett of Colorado introduced a bipartisan resolution designating Friday, May 29th as Mental Health Awareness and Agriculture Day. Farmers, ranchers, and ag workers have some of the toughest jobs in the country, Fisher said. Right now, a struggling farm economy is making life even harder, and it weighs heavily on the minds of those who feed and fuel our nation. The resolution awaits further action in the Senate. Meanwhile, U.S. Representatives Mike Bost of Illinois and Kim Schreier of Washington introduced a companion resolution in the House of Representatives. Overland Park, Kansas has once again been ranked one of the best places in America to raise a family. Wallet Hub's 2026 rankings placed Overland Park at number 2 nationwide out of 182 cities, continuing a streak that's kept the city near the top of the list since 2022. Overland Park actually held the number 1 spot in 2021 before being edged out this year by Fremont, California. The study looked at 45 different factors tied to family life, including schools, affordability, safety, health care, recreation, and socioeconomics. The village of Stratton in southwest Nebraska recently used a Lean on LARM safety grant to purchase a safety harness and safety gloves for their staff members. Tara Hedrick, village of Stratton clerk, applied for the grant, saying the safety harness would be used in providing protection from falls for workers. Safety gloves would also allow for increased dexterity and grip and protection from cold weather conditions and injuries. For KRVN News, I'm Bob Brogan.
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2: Mainly clear skies today with highs around 86. Southeast winds 8 to 15 miles per hour. Lows level off around 54. Tonight, mainly cloudy. Cloudy skies expected tomorrow. Chance of thunderstorms. High temperatures reach up to 83. Low 80s Friday and Saturday with storms possible both days. From the River Weather Center, I'm meteorologist Paul Frombly. Right now, 63.
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Looks like partly cloudy. Temperatures in the 80s today. Slight chance of rain today, an increased chance of rain the rest of the week after today. Jason Aldean now, Rearview Town, 93.1 The River. Good morning.

0: 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Good Life, Great Country, 93.1 The River. It is our 75th birthday, and we're celebrating with big prizes that you can win, like a Chevy Silverado, a Yamaha Kodiak 450, or a Broil King Grill. 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Now, your next chance to get registered is coming up in Gothenburg this Saturday from 5 to 7. It is the annual Gothenburg Fireman's Barbecue. We'll be there from 5 to 7 with all the prizes, and we will get you registered. If you can't make it to Gothenburg this Saturday, we understand. 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Go to the Fun and Games tab, and where it says 75th Diamond Anniversary Drive, that's where you'll find our schedule. But up next, Saturday, 5 to 7 in Gothenburg at the annual Gothenburg Fireman's Barbecue. We'll see you there.
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8: Well, Huskers softball two-way star and team captain Jordy Fromm was recognized as a USA Softball Collegiate Player of the Year yesterday. Fromm was a top three finalist for the award last season and top 10 in 2022 and 2023 when she played for Oklahoma. Head coach Ronan Rebel says her decision to transfer back to Nebraska was a program changer.
9: But yes, what she's brought, I mean, from the day that she stepped on this campus, she raised the level of intensity and focus, and she brings that with her wherever she goes. It's just how she's wired. And then soon after, you know, people wanted to play with Jordy. And so when people got in the portal, you know, people would take a call from me because we have Jordy on the roster.
8: Seniors helped Nebraska to Big Ten regular season and tournament titles this spring, and has helped Nebraska to its eighth overall Women's College World Series appearance. Huskers get things rolling tomorrow night at 8:30 against Arkansas. That's a matchup you can hear on 880 KRVN, 106.9 in Kearney, and 98.5 in Grand Island. Thanks to a strong finish at the end of the year, the Cozad boys golf team will be a part of the Class C meet this week in Grand Island. Head coach Daryl Franciscato says playing at state is a great way to wrap things up.
10: I'm really happy for our senior, Dagan Buss. He's worked hard, and it's good for, you know, to have the team go so that he can go play one more tournament and stuff. From day one, I knew that we would get better, and when we were found out that we were going to be Class C, we were pretty happy about that.
8: My complete interview with Coach Franciscato can be found on the podcast page at KRVN.com. This is the first time the Haymakers have qualified as a team since 2019. Gothenburg will also be a part of the Class C field. Kearney's hosting the Class A tournament, and Overton will compete in the Class D meet, which is taking place up in Columbus. First day of the girls' Class B state tennis tournament is in the books. Central Catholic and Gretna East share the lead with 30 points. McCook scored 20. Kearney Catholic at 18, and Lexington scored 14. Jocelyn Manns and Amelia Peplich of Lexington are in the semis in number two doubles. Number one doubles, Kit Schrock and Tessa Callingham, Kearney Catholic, are in the semis. And in number two singles, Abigail Thompson McCook has advanced to the semis. If you'd like to see pics of some of the action yesterday, you can find that on the KRVN Facebook pages. In the NBA playoffs, it was Oklahoma City over San Antonio, 127-114. In the NHL playoffs, Vegas bumped off Colorado 2-1. That is a look at sports. For more, you can find that anytime at KRVN.com. I'm Jason Jorgensen. 93.

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0: Mornings in the Country, Wednesday morning. Hello, I am Gene, joined by Bryce and Alex. Did you know it's time for Bet You Didn't Know?
1: Today is National Flip Flop Day.
2: Gene's favorite.
1: The Wednesday after Memorial Day. Why? No idea. But here we are, Wednesday after. We celebrate everyone's favorite shoe. Show them off. So in the office today, in honor of Eugene, everybody's going to be wearing flip-flops.
0: I'm calling in sick if that's true. Oh, my
1: Alex?
0: Goodness.
2: I have sandals. Does that count?
1: Nope.
2: Has to be flip-flop. Has to have the little thing in between the toe.
1: Yeah, you got
2: to
1: get the toe jam in there. That's really
2: the
1: part that Gene appreciates the most,
0: now,
1: is seeing people's big toes.
0: I'll throw this out there really quick. When I was a kid, they weren't known as flip-flops. Do you know what they were called?
2: Yes, and you don't need to say it.
1: You don't.
0: Why? It's a word.
1: Because you feel the need to say it. You have this weird urge to say that on the radio.
0: No, I don't want to think about flip-flops in any way, shape, or form, no matter what you call them.
1: They trace back thousands of years. Ancient Egyptians wore early versions made from a word I cannot pronounce as far back as 4000 BC. The basic idea has barely changed since then.
0: Well, it is pretty simple. Put it on the bottom of your foot and strap it to you. So.
1: The term flip-flop, where'd it come from? Glad you
2: flip,
1: asked.
2: Flip-flop. Flip-flop.
1: It became popular in the 1960s. Comes from the sound the sandal makes when it hits against your heel while walking.
0: Which, by the way, is unbelievably annoying.
2: Shoes should not make sounds. What did a flip-flop ever do to you, Gene?
0: You know my stance on this. Men should never expose their feet in public at any time.
1: What about at a pool?
0: You
1: want to wear water shoes?
0: Maybe at the pool. I wear water shoes myself, so.
2: Do you frequent the pool?
0: Anytime I go near water. No one, and I guarantee, unless you are a podiatrist, you will not see my feet ever at any time.
2: So. Do you see your feet? Do you wash them?
0: Well, of course I wash them.
1: Where is this conversation going, you two? I have dug up some hard facts.
2: Right, carry on.
0: Let's hear those hard facts.
1: After World War II, American soldiers returning from Japan helped popularize flip-flops?
2: See? Even the soldiers did it, Gene.
1: They were inspired by the traditional Japanese sandals.
0: Okay.
1: Gene's favorite fact, flip-flops have been banned in many workplaces and amusement park rides because they're one of the most common causes of slips, stubbed toes, escalator accidents, and Gene having a heart attack in the workplace.
0: More like nausea, not heart attacks.
2: The heart attack comes from the 40 push-ups you attempt to do.
1: World's largest flip-flop, 26 feet long.
2: Why? Where?
1: India.
2: India.
1: Big enough to park a car on.
2: Thank you.
0: Let's move on. We're moving on from that, and we'll move on with more music, because that's what we do, Mornings in the Country.
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7: For KRVN News, I'm Bob Brogan. Republican U.S. Senator Deb Fischer of Nebraska
3: And Democratic Senator Michael Bennett of Colorado introduced a bipartisan resolution designating Friday, May 29th as Mental Health Awareness in Agriculture Day. Farmers, ranchers, and ag workers have some of the toughest jobs in the country, Fisher said. Right now, a struggling farm economy is making life even harder, and it weighs heavily on the minds of those who feed and fuel our nation. U.S. Representatives Mike Bost of Illinois and Kim Schreier of Washington introduced a companion resolution in the House of Representatives. A shed, tree, and fencing caught fire in a backyard Monday in the 900 block of West 12th Street in Lexington. No damage occurred to houses nearby. Lexington Fire Chief Bo Berry said they responded with 12 firefighters, two engines, and a grass rig, along with other agencies.
7: Dawson County Sheriff's Office, Lexington PD, Nebraska Public Power, Black Hills Energy, Priority Medical stood by for a little while. Also, we responded with two engines and one grass rig with 12 firemen, and because of its close proximity, we actually had a couple honorary firemen come over and offer us a hand, too, helping pull hose and roll some hose when we were done, which was nice.
3: The cause of the fire was determined to be a tree branch rubbing on a power line, which caused sparking and started the shed on fire. It spread to fencing, leaves, and grass in the area. The house was not occupied at the time of the fire. For KRVN News, I'm Bob Brogan.
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11: Mainly clear skies today with highs around 86. Southeast winds 8 to 15 miles per hour. Lows level off around 54. Tonight, mainly cloudy. Cloudy skies expected tomorrow. Chance of thunderstorms. High temperatures reach up to 83. Low 80s Friday and Saturday with storms possible both days. From the River Weather Center, I'm meteorologist Paul Frombly. Right now, 63.
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0: stuff like today. Worst Hog Wednesday. I hope you know what that Worst Hog song of the day is. It's easy to find out. Head over to our Facebook page. It is posted. You can find out what the song of the day is. Then keep listening all day long. If you hear the song of the day, be caller number 9, and you will win tickets to the biggest party on the hill Saturday, June 13th in Eustis. Of course, that is Worst Hog with William Clark Green and special guest Noah James. I haven't done it yet this morning. I guarantee I will. Before I get out of here at 10 o'clock, you will have an opportunity to win. Thank you to BHA Real Estate and the Home Agency. So again, go to our Facebook page. Find out what the song of the day is. Listen for the song of the day and then be caller number 9 and you will win. Guaranteed it will happen before 10 o'clock this morning. It is Worst Hog Wednesday, 93.1 The River.
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3: 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Crude oil broke hard last night, down more than $6 at one point as the war seems to be reaching some kind of negotiation for the Strait of Hormuz that put pressure on grains. Corn futures closed lower, moving below their 100-day moving average. The crop is now 86% planted, while excess rain in both the southern tier of the U.S. and the Far East Corn Belt could lead to more prevented planting acres or switching to soy. The crop is now 60% emerged and just above the five-year average pace. Soybeans were lower as well. Planting progress at 79% of the crop. That's higher than last year's 75% and 11 percentage points above the five-year average. Emergence is 49% and just over the five-year. July corn is down 4 at 453 and a half. December down 3 and a half at 478 and a half. July soybeans down a nickel at 1181. November down 4 and a quarter at 1176. July Chicago wheat down 12 and 3 quarters at 623, September down 11 and 3 quarters at 636 and a half. July Kansas City wheat is down 9 and 3 quarters at 666 and a half. September down 9 and 3 quarters at 678 and a quarter. July soybean meal is up 50 at 329.10. July bean oil down a dime at 74.26. June live cattle are up $1.32 at 249.42. August up 145 at 240.50. August feeders are up 252 at 351.97. September up 227 at 349.30. July lean hogs up 82 cents at $100.95. That's a look at your opening markets. 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

That is Ella Langley and Be Her Good Wife, Great Country 93.1 The River. It is Worst Tog Wednesday. I can't tell you what the song of the day is, but I can tell you that you might want to start dialing your phone right now, 844-931-9000, 844-931-9000, because you might be hearing the song of the day very soon. 844-931-9000. Light them up. It's Worst Tog Wednesday.

0: song called MacArthur. It's by Hardy, Tim McGraw, Eric Church, and Morgan Wallen. Good morning, I am Gene. It's Wednesday, just a little bit ago. We heard the song of the day. I should say Amber heard the song of the day, and she was caller number 9. And now she is the proud new owner of a pair of tickets to see William Clark Green and Noah James at the biggest party on the hill, Saturday, June 13th in Eustis. It is Wurstog Wednesday all day long. Go to our Facebook page. Find out what the song of the day is and keep listening. Anytime you hear that song of the day, be caller number 9 and you will win tickets courtesy of BHA Real Estate and the Home Agency. So yes, even though I have given away a pair of tickets here just recently, we have more coming up. So once again, be listening for the song of the day, which you find out on our Facebook page. When you hear the song of the day, be caller number 9 and you'll win. It is Wurstog Wednesday on 93.1 The River.
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5: For KRVN News, I'm Bob Brogan. A shed, tree, and fencing caught fire in a backyard Monday in the 900 block of West 12th Street in Lexington. No damage occurred to houses nearby. Lexington Fire Chief Bo Berry said they responded with 12 firefighters, 2 engines, and a grass rig, along with other agencies.
6: Dawson County Sheriff's Office, Lexington PD, Nebraska Public Power, Black Hills Energy, Priority Medical stood by for a little while. Also, we responded with 2 engines and 1 grass rig with 12 firemen, and because of its close proximity, we actually had a couple honorary firemen come over and offer us a hand too, helping pull hose and roll some hose when we were done, which was nice.
5: The cause of the fire was determined to be a tree branch rubbing on a power line, which caused sparking and started the shed on fire. It spread to fencing, leaves, and grass in the area. The house was not occupied at the time. The Safe Center in Kearney is celebrating its prevention coordinator, Veronica Olheen, for receiving the National Sexual Violence Resource Center's 2026 Visionary Voice Award. Olheen earned this national honor for her leadership in advancing sexual violence prevention and community engagement across central Nebraska, strengthening Safe Center programs in Buffalo, Franklin, Harlan, Kearney, and Phelps counties, and launching the state's first Safe Bars chapter to create safer nightlife environments. For KRVN News, I'm Bob Brogan.
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12: Mainly clear skies today with highs around 86. Southeast winds 8 to 15 miles per hour. Lows level off around 54. Tonight, mainly cloudy. Cloudy skies expected tomorrow. Chance of thunderstorms. High temperatures reach up to 83. Low 80s Friday and Saturday with storms possible both days. From the River Weather Center, I'm meteorologist Paul Frombly. Right now, 68.
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0: weekend party. That one is called Boots Off. All right, let's talk meet and greets. The month of May is almost over. 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
7: 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July corn is down one at 456 and a quarter. December down 3/4 at 481 and a quarter. July soybeans up 2 3/4 at 1188 and 3/4. November up 3 at 1183 and a quarter. July Chicago wheat down 11 and a quarter at 624 and a quarter. September down 11 at 637 and a quarter. July Kansas City wheat down 4.5 at 671 and 3/4. September down 5.25 at 682 and 3/4. June live cattle are up 310 at 251.35. August up 370 at 242.90. August feeders are up 590 at 355.35. September up 537 at 352.40. July lean hogs are up $1.67 at 101.80. August up 117 at $100.22. 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
11: Sunshine mixed with clouds at times today, with daytime highs approaching 86. Winds out of the southeast, 8 to 15 miles per hour. Mainly cloudy tonight, lows level off around 54. Chance of thunderstorms tomorrow, 83. Slight chance of thunderstorms Friday and Saturday, with highs in the low 80s. From the River Weather Center, I'm meteorologist Paul Frombly. Right now, it's 71 degrees.
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2: Don't have to leave this town to see the world, 'cause it's something that I gotta do. I don't wanna look back in 30 years.

It's Blake Shelton, Gwen Stefani, Nobody But You on 93.1 The River. Jason Jorgensen with you. Happy Wednesday. Huge day around here. We'll give away a mower later on and have our morning host mow down. And up next, here's Tucker Wetmore.

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He's still out touring, although he's not been a star for a while, but still enjoying doing his thing and getting paid a little bit. That's how the artists still make their money, believe it or not, is on the shows. Glad to have you along in Nebraska's Country Station. And here's a guy who is still a star these days. It's Parker McCollum at What Kind of Man on the River.

0: broke desperate.
1: It is Bailey Zimmerman and Chevy Silverado on 93.1 The River. On that subject, we just happen to have one, a 2024 Chevy Silverado to give away, along with our Yamaha Kodiak 450 and our Royal King Grill. It's all part of our 75th anniversary drive. You have a chance to get signed up for that this weekend in Gothenburg during the Fireman's Barbecue. Our crew will be there from 5 until 7. So stop on by, say hi, and get registered to win. And it all comes your way this Saturday in Gothenburg.
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8: Lemanuel Jr. Palma was in his room of a house in West Lexington Monday when he smelled something burning.
9: But as soon as I saw how fast it was going up, I told everybody to get out.
8: It took place shortly before 4 p.m. Monday in the 900th block of West 12th Street. Palma says he and others attempted to alert the neighbor of the fire, but they were not home. He then returned around the house.
9: And then we noticed the pine tree just going up in flames. We got out. My dad was trying to combat the fire. Also, one of the neighbors was trying to combat the fire before the firemen showed up.
8: Lexington Fire Chief Bo Berry explains the cause.
10: The overhead power for the house rubbed through on a branch and caused the power line to arc and throw some sparks and then fall onto the shed, causing the shed fire. And then the pine tree itself with the sap and everything that it carries in it caught on fire and burnt all the way to the top of the tree, and it was a very large tree as well.
8: 12 firefighters respond to the scene with two pumper trucks and a grass rig. A number of other agencies assisted at the scene. Deputies with the Furnas County Sheriff's Office responded to a report of an intoxicated and distressed man at the Cambridge RV Park on May 24th, just after 7:30 p.m. Authorities identified the man as 39-year-old Benjamin James Newman of Kokomo, Mississippi. Investigators say Newman attempted to flee the scene in a pickup, but a deputy was able to intervene and remove him from the vehicle. The unoccupied truck then rolled away, damaging an electrical hookup at the RV park. Cambridge EMS responded to provide medical care, but officials say Newman became combative during transport and struck an EMT. He was taken to Tri-Valley Health Systems for evaluation, where alcohol and marijuana were detected in his system. Newman was later booked into the Furnas County Jail with bond set at $150,000. He faces charges including aggravated DUI, criminal mischief, and third-degree assault on medical personnel. For KRVN News, I'm Ellen Simmons.
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13: Sunshine mixed with clouds at times today, with daytime highs approaching 86. Winds out of the southeast, 8 to 15 miles per hour. Mainly cloudy tonight, lows level off around 54. Chance of thunderstorms tomorrow, 83. Slight chance of thunderstorms Friday and Saturday, with highs in the low 80s. From the River Weather Center, I'm meteorologist Paul Frobley. Right now, it's 73 degrees.
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0: It is Stella Lefty in Boston on 93.1 The River. Well, even though the school year is over, it's still a big week for NSAA state championships. Class B girls tennis is wrapping up today. Some area kids have done well. If you'd like to see some of the pictures from yesterday's action, Paul Pack was there. You can find those on The River and 880 Facebook pages. Also, state golf gets underway today, four different locations, and we'll have updates for you in the 1 o'clock and the 5 o'clock hours. Of course, for the latest, check that out, KRVN.com.
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It's Jason Aldean and Carrie Underwood. If I Didn't Love You on 93.1 The River. Jason Jorgensen with you in the last final days of May. Where did this month go? Right. 1st of June, just on the horizon. And up next, a River Rewind from Trace Adkins.

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10: Good morning, I'm Lacey Shippey for the Rural Radio Network. July corn is down 3 at 454 and 3 quarters. December down 2 and a quarter at 479 and 3 quarters. July soybeans up 2 at 1188. November up 3 at 1183 and a half. July Chicago wheat down 11 and a half at 624. September down 11 and 3 quarters at 636 and a half. July Kansas City wheat down 4 and a quarter at 672. September down 5 and a quarter at 683 and a quarter. June live cattle are up 305 at 251.27. August up 385 at 243. August feeders are up 597 at 355.42. September up 555 at 352.57. July lean hogs are up $1.92 at 102.05. And August up 160 at $100.65. 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
4: Sunshine mixed with clouds at times this afternoon, with daytime highs approaching 86. Winds out of the southeast, 8 to 15 miles per hour. Mainly cloudy skies expected tonight, lows dip down to about 54. Cloudy skies expected tomorrow, chance of thunderstorms. High temperatures reach up to 83. From the River Weather Center, I'm meteorologist Paul Trombley. Currently 75.
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It is Gavin Adcock on 93.1 The Ribbon. I'm Jason Jorgensen. Hey, I have it on good authority. I just checked with our judges that sometime between now and 11:30, we will be playing our Worst Dog Wednesday song of the day. Be listening for William Clark Green when you hear him give us a call, and you could win.

0: latest from Luke Combs, Be By You, on 93.1 The River. Jason Jorgensen with you. If you suffer from OCD, well, he knows you're a plate. He does too. And these days, he's doing his thing up in Canada. Big concert tour up north. Glad to have you along in Nebraska's country station. Here's Back in the Day summertime music from Craig Morgan at Redneck Yacht Club.
1: I meet my buddies out on the lake. We're headed out to a special place we love.

0: It's Good Life, Great Country on 93.1 The River. That just happens to be William Clark Green. Still Think About You, and that just happens to be our Worst Dog Wednesday song of the day. And congratulations goes out to Sarah De La Torre of Lexington. Sarah was listening. She jumped on her phone. She quickly called, and she was caller number 9. And she just won herself a pair of tickets to Worst Dog. Once again, this big contest was brought to you by the Worst Dog Committee, the Home Agency, and BHA Real Estate. So congratulations to Sarah. Also, congratulations goes out to Amber Weber from Holdridge, who was listening with Gene and the gang this morning. Now, we may play that song again at any time. You might hear it in Alex's show this afternoon. If we happen to play it, give us a call. You could be like Sarah and Amber and be our latest winners with Worst Dog Wednesday on the river.
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7: Well, yesterday at approximately 11:18 p.m., Kearney police officers responded to a report of a U-Haul truck towing a vehicle on a flatbed car trailer that had just been stolen from the Hampton Inn located at 507 Talmadge Avenue. Following an investigation, officers determined that an unknown white male suspect assaulted a female victim before stealing the U-Haul and attached trailer. Officers confirmed the suspect was the sole occupant of the stolen vehicle. Within 4 minutes, Kearney police officers located the stolen vehicle near Yanny Park and attempted a traffic stop. The suspect failed to stop and continued westbound out of Kearney city limits. Kearney police officers were assisted by the Buffalo County Sheriff's Office and a pursuit was initiated. During the pursuit, law enforcement officers coordinated several efforts to safely bring the vehicle to a stop, including the deployment of spike strips at multiple locations. The suspect eventually entered eastbound I-80 near Odessa, where the pursuit continued at speeds ranging from approximately 15 miles per hour to 55 miles per hour. The Nebraska State Patrol successfully deployed spike strips several times on I-80 in an effort to disable the stolen vehicle. During the pursuit, the car trailer carrying the vehicle detached from the U-Haul several miles east of Kearney and came to rest in the outside lane of I-80. Sparks from the deflated tires on the U-Haul and trailer ignited several fires in the median during the pursuit. The Kearney Volunteer Fire Department responded quickly and extinguished the fires. The vehicle eventually became disabled near the Gibbon exit on I-80, where officers from the Kearney Police Department, Buffalo County Sheriff's Office, and Nebraska State Patrol took the suspect, 40-year-old Jeffrey J. Richeson of Omaha, into custody without further incident. Richeson was lodged at the Buffalo County Jail on charges of flight to avoid arrest and robbery. Additional charges from the Nebraska State Patrol are pending. For KRBN News, I'm Ellen Simmons.
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13: Sunshine mixed with clouds at times this afternoon, with daytime highs approaching 86. Winds out of the southeast, 8 to 15 miles per hour. Mainly cloudy skies expected tonight. Lows dip down to about 54. Cloudy skies expected tomorrow. Chance of thunderstorms. High temperatures reach up to 83. From the River Weather Center, I'm meteorologist Paul Trombley. Currently 75.
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0: Tim McGraw, Humble and Kind, on 93.1 The River. Hey, don't forget, tomorrow night, Nebraska softball, the College World Series down in Oklahoma. How cool is that? Nebraska against Arkansas. If you are not in front of a TV, we will bring it to you on 50,000 watts on 880 KRVN, 106.9 in Kearney, and 98.5 in Grand Island. Go Huskers.
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Truck Band on 93.1 The River. I'm Jason Jorgensen. It has been a while since we've had new music to play for you from Casey Musgraves. Here she is. 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It's called Loneliest Girl on the River.

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6: 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July corn is down 3 1/4 at 454 1/4. December down 2 3/4 at 479 1/4. July soybeans up 2 3/4 at 1188 3/4. November up 4 1/2 at 1184 3/4. July Chicago wheat is down 12 3/4 at 622 3/4. September down 12 3/4 at 635 1/2. July KC wheat is down 6 1/2 at 669 3/4. September down 7 at 681. June live cattle are up 350 at 251.72. August up $4 at 243.17. August feeders up 652 at 355.97. September up 607 at 353.10. July lean hogs are up $1.87 at 102. August up 145 at $100.50. 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
12: High temperatures reach up to 87 this afternoon under partly cloudy skies. Winds out of the southeast, 10 to 15 miles per hour. Lows dip down to about 55 tonight. Overcast skies. Cloudy skies tomorrow. Chance for storms. Highs level off around 81. Slight chance of thunderstorms Friday and Saturday with highs in the low 80s. From the River Weather Center, I'm meteorologist Paul Frombly. Right now, 77.
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There's a guy who is a millionaire several times over. Chris Stapleton on 93.1 The River. Jason Jorgensen with you. Yes, Chris Stapleton has not had an issue rubbing two nickels together for a while. Although he might, because they are going to be getting rid of the nickel too, right along with the penny. It's not efficient, they say. And up next, here's Jordan Davis.

0: It wouldn't be the summertime if we didn't have a new song from Kenny Chesney. That's his latest. It's called Carry On, 93.1 The River. Our meet and greets carry on tomorrow in Cambridge. 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It will take place at the Cambridge Park. Your chance to stop on by for a Nebraska beef burger, chips, and a drink. All compliments of our great sponsors. And it happens tomorrow. We're excited to be headed to Cambridge.
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5: A shed, tree, and fencing caught fire in a backyard Monday in the 900th block of West 12th Street in Lexington. No damage to the houses nearby, Lexington Fire Chief Bo Berry said. They responded with 12 firefighters, 2 engines, and a grass rig, along with other agencies.
6: Dawson County Sheriff's Office, Lexington PD, Nebraska Public Power, Black Hills Energy, Priority Medical stood by for a little while also. We responded with 2 engines and 1 grass rig with 12 firemen, and because of its close proximity, we actually had a couple honorary firemen come over and offer us a hand, too, helping pull hose and roll some hose when we were done, which was nice.
5: The cause of the fire was determined to be a tree branch rubbing on a power line, which caused sparking and starting the shed on fire. It spread to fencing, leaves, and grass in the area. The house was not occupied at the time. Well, a postmaster in western Kansas pled guilty to stealing tens of thousands in government funds. Joyce Smith, 51, of Wichita, pled guilty to 1 count of theft by a government employee. Previously, the postmaster in Scott City, Kansas, Smith embezzled approximately $57,400 from the USPS. An audit revealed that Smith stole nearly $10,000 in cash payments while issuing herself $3,700 in money orders. Some customers would make regular check payments for permits or mass mailings. Smith would accept the checks and provide services to customers, but did not log the receipts into USPS records. The U.S. Postal Service Office of the Inspector General is handling the case. For KRV News, I'm Ellen Simmons.
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15: Sunshine mixed with clouds at times this afternoon, with daytime highs approaching 87. Southeast winds 10 to 15 miles per hour. Lows level off around 55. Tonight, cloudy skies expected. Overcast skies tomorrow, chance of thunderstorms. High temperatures reach up to 81. From the River Weather Center, I'm meteorologist Jennifer Wojcicki. Right now, it's 77 degrees.
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0: and some jealousy. Hey, now you look on 93.1 The River. As I look forward to the lunch hour, I see music from Jake Owen is on the way, along with Zach Top, and arguably the song of Garth Brooks' career. There might be some disagreement on that, but I will play it for you in just a little bit here on Nebraska's Country Station.
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And down to the honky tonk on 93.1 The River. That is actually it for me for now. I will return next hour with the old morning host Mowdown that will be going on in a location here in River Country. Just a hint, our winners from Cozy, all right? All of that compelling radio comes your way next hour.

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8: 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July corn is down a nickel at 452.5. December down 4.25 at 477.75. July soybeans unchanged at 1186. November up 2.25 at 1182.5. July Chicago wheat down 13.75 at 621.75. September down 13.25 at 635. July Kansas City wheat down 7 at 669.25. September down 7.25 at 680.5. June live cattle are up 355 at 251.77. August up 372 at 242.87. August feeders up 577 at 355.22. September up 572 at 352.75. And July lean hogs are up $2 at 102.12. 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
16: Sunshine mixed with clouds at times this afternoon, with daytime highs approaching 87. Southeasterly winds 10 to 15 miles per hour. Cloudy skies expected tonight. Lows dip down to about 55. Chance of thunderstorms again tomorrow, 81. From the River Weather Center, I'm meteorologist Jennifer Vujicki. Currently 79.
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Langley here on 93.1 The River, Nebraska's best country. Busy Wednesday in hand. It's a Worst Talk Wednesday. It's the morning host Mowdown, and that's the reason why I'm in an hour earlier. Alex Haneke with you here on this beautiful Wednesday. Beautiful day for the morning host Mowdown. Jason's going to go against Scott Foster from 880 KRVN, and we'll have more later on in the 1 o'clock hour here on The River. First, though, Luke Combs.

Cody Johnson here on Nebraska's Best Country 93.1 The River. Alex with you in a little early because we've got the morning host Mowdown. Jason's got to travel to that super secret location for the winner. I'll have where that is later on here in the hour with Jay. Our final meet and greets of the month of May. Jordan Davis on the way, but first, Dierks Bentley here on 93.1 The River.

0: life, great country here on 93.1 The River. Alex Hammacky with you, in for Jason Jorgensen this hour, because he's got to go to the fun of the morning host mode down. A beautiful day for it. Hopefully that weather carries into tomorrow as well, because tomorrow is one of our last meet and greets here for the month of May. We've been hitting the road all month long, celebrating what makes Nebraska great, and that's beef. We'll have one final meet and greet taking place tomorrow at Cambridge. We'll be in the park from 11:30 to 1 p.m. The meet and greet brought to you by First State Insurance and First State Bank as we grill Nebraska beef burgers, as we've had them all across from Holdridge to Cambridge here tomorrow. We've been in Lexington, we've been in Gothenburg and Arapahoe and Eustis, and we've been all over the place with our meet and greets all month long. One final one here for the month of May, and it's in Cambridge tomorrow from 11:30 to 1 p.m. We'll have one as well, maybe one or two here in the month of June. Our meet and greets here with 93.1 The River, 880 KRVN and Cami Country. One last meet and greet taking place tomorrow. It's in Cambridge at the Cambridge City Park, sponsored by First State Insurance and First State Bank. 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
7: Manuel Junior Palma was in his room of a house in West Lexington Monday when he smelled something burning.
8: But as soon as I saw how fast it was going up, I told everybody to get out.
7: It took place shortly before 4 p.m. Monday in the 900th block of West 12th Street. Palma says he and others attempted to alert the neighbor of the fire, but they were not home. He then returned around the house.
8: And then we noticed the pine tree just going up in flames. We got out. My dad was trying to combat the fire. Also, one of the neighbors was trying to combat the fire before the firemen showed up.
7: Lexington Fire Chief Bo Berry explains the cause.
9: The overhead power for the house rubbed through on a branch and caused the power line to arc and throw some sparks and then fall onto the shed, causing the shed fire. And then the pine tree itself with the sap and everything that it carries in it caught on fire and burnt all the way to the top of the tree. And it was a very large tree as well.
7: 12 firefighters responded to the scene with two pumper trucks and a grass rig. A number of other agencies assisted at the scene. Deputies with the Furnace County Sheriff's Office responded to a report of an intoxicated and distressed man at the Cambridge RV Park on May 24th, just after 7:30 p.m. Authorities identified the man as 39-year-old Benjamin James Newman of Kokomo, Mississippi. Investigators say Newman attempted to flee the scene in a pickup, but a deputy was able to intervene and remove him from the vehicle. The unoccupied truck then rolled away, damaging an electrical hookup at the RV park. Cambridge EMS responded to provide medical care, but officials say Newman became combative during transport and struck an EMT. He was taken to Tri-Valley Health Systems for evaluation, where alcohol and marijuana were detected in his system. Newman was later booked into the Furnace County Jail with bond set at $150,000. He faces charges including aggravated DUI, criminal mischief, and third-degree assaults on medical personnel. For KRVN News, I'm Ellen Simmons.
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15: It is beautiful mowing weather for Scott and Jason with the morning host Mowdown that's going to take place today. Partly cloudy skies the rest of the afternoon, upper 80s on hand. Southeast winds 10 to 15, gusting to about 30. Tonight mostly cloudy, slight chance for some rain, so it's a good thing they're mowing today because we're going to see that rain chance tonight. Carries into your Thursday and Friday and the rest of the weekend. We'll be in the low 80s for both Friday and for Thursday, Friday, and Saturday. And we pretty much stay above that 80-degree mark for a good chunk of next week as well. Right now, mid-Nebraska temperatures. Lexington, we're at 80. 81 in Broken Bow, North Platte, Kearney, and Holdridge. 82 in Ord, 83 in Thedford. To the south, upper 70s. McCook, Cambridge, and Atwood, Kansas in that upper 70s range. More weather info, KRVN.com.
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0: Good life, great country here on 93.1 The River. Before he left to go to the morning host Mowdown, Jason Jorgensen cut us a state golf report. Let us know how all the state golfers are doing around the area. That's coming up next here on The River.
1: Well, the NCAA State Boys Golf Tournaments are underway, and it's time for the latest results. And this update is brought to you by DBN Outdoors, LLC, and Kalp Construction Incorporated of Cozad. The NCAA Boys State Golf Tournaments are underway at four different locations. Kearney is hosting Class A. Grand Island's Nathan Kosmicki was tied for fifth, 1-under through seven teammates from Kearney. Ben Hammond and Koji Kitabataki, they were each tied for 11. They each had played through nine holes. In Class B, McCook's Trip Riley was our top area player. So far, he was tied for seventh. He was even through just a couple of holes. In Class C, Kason Kavan of St. Paul, he led the way. He was 2-under through 13. Cozad's Ethan Atchison got off to a good start. He was tied for fourth at 1-under through 12, and teammate Harrison Adil had gotten off to a nice start. He was tied for eighth. He was even through five holes. In Class D, which is going on in Columbus, Jameson Sullivan of St. Cecilia was in a group of players. They were all at even. Sullivan was even through eight. So was Jack Baker of Hitchcock County. Landon Shepard of St. Pat's, he was tied for sixth at 1-under. Cooper Lux of Overton was 3-over through 5. He was tied with Scott Beaker of Bertrand. That is the latest we have received. Another update comes your way this afternoon in the 5 o'clock hour. And, of course, for the very latest, you can check that out at KRVN.com. I'm Jason Jorgensen. And that's the latest we've received on the NCAA state golf meets that are going on. 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

One of his latest singles here on 93.1 The River, it's Morgan Wallen, and Don't We Hear on this Wednesday. We're going to hear from the morning host, Mow Down, at that secret location, who the winner is, and the start of the mowing in just a couple minutes after Bailey Zimmerman.

0: Well, it is time for us to finally give away our mower, and we're doing it to John Peden here in Cozad. How you doing today, John?
1: Very good.
0: So you said you've got a mower that you kind of use in the backyard, but you'd kind of been looking for another mower, maybe.
1: Yep. This spring, my wife and I had discussed it, and we started looking at battery-powered mowers.
0: So you just said, oh, heck, I'll put my name in it, and you went to Cozad Auto Supply and threw your name in.
1: Yes.
0: All right, that's everybody does it, right? That's how everybody does it.
2: And Jason Jorgensen here, and I guess you're proof that anything can happen. It can.
1: Anything can happen. I was a finalist a couple years ago for an automobile, but this year I won a lawnmower.
0: Well, there you go.
2: Well, that's great. And we always want our listeners to be able to say, I never win anything. Well, no, John, you can't say that now.
1: Nope, not anymore.
0: Just don't say you haven't won Monogram money, because that's the real problem. Because here, that's when we get in trouble. Well, listen, this mower is a great mower. You don't even have to work very hard because it's self-propelled. But you wouldn't even have to if you want to get a little bit of exercise, just a little bit. Mm-hmm. It's so light you can just push it around.
1: Cool.
0: So there you go. Well, congratulations.
2: Yeah, congratulations. And I have to tell you that Scott and I were very thankful to learn that you have a beautiful yard here, but we were afraid the winter would have like a 3-acre yard that we'd have to show up and they'd expect us the most. So thank you very much.
1: You're welcome. Thank you guys very much.
2: All right, John Peden, he is our winner of the Morning Host Mowdown, which is about to commence here in his front yard, and we will let you know how this goes along, and of course watch our social media platforms, as well as we'll see who wins, myself or Scott. I'm okay if Scott wins today. But we shall see how it comes out. From Cozad, Scott Foster and our winner, John Peden, and this is Jason Jorgensen for The River.
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7: Good afternoon. With a check of your closing markets, I'm Lacey Shippey for the Rural Radio Network. July corn down a nickel today at 452.5. December down 4.5 at 477.5. July soybeans down 3/4 at 1185.25. November up 1.25 at 1181.5. July Chicago wheat down 13 at 622.5. September down 12.5 at 635.75. July Kansas City wheat down 6.5 at 669.75. September down 6.5 at 681.5. June live cattle up 320 at 251.42. August up 335 at 242.50. August feeders up 517 at 354.62. September up 477 at 351.80. July lean hogs up $2 at $102.12. 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
3: Beautiful day again for that mowdown, for the Morning Host mowdown. Partly cloudy skies rest of the afternoon, upper 80s on hand. We haven't seen the upper end of the 80s yet, though, in mid-Nebraska, thankfully. Southeast winds 10 to 15, gusting to 30 at times. Looking at tonight, mostly cloudy, slight chance for some rain. That rain chance carries into Thursday, Friday, and Saturday, as we'll see the lower 80s tomorrow alongside Friday and

0: We will pretty much stay above the 80-degree mark heading into next week as well. Right now, mid-Nebraska temperatures on the dot, 80 degrees in Lexington, 82 in Kearney and Holdridge, 81 in McCook and North Platte, 79 in Cambridge, and 78 in Atwood, Kansas. That's the cold spot. The hot spot's Thedford at 85. More on your forecast, KRVN.com.
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Eli Young Band here on 93.1 The River, Nebraska's best country. More from the morning host Mo Down in just a few minutes after Ella Langley.

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0: Well, here we are, Jason. We got the Mowdown Showdown over. I'm a little winded.
1: Well, you should be, because you went full speed. You attacked it. Mm-hmm. You ran with the mower.
0: Yeah.
1: You had a much better time than me, so I will concede that. However, even the people who were here were like, well, Scott missed some spots.
0: Did.
1: I was straighter.
0: You were.
1: But it was a race on time.
0: It was.
1: You won it. And congratulations.
0: Thank you.
1: You also beat me on the cones. I think that was close until I knocked one of them over. So,
0: there was a point deduction, I think, on that. I think the committee took one away. But you haven't mowed as much with this. And this is a mower that I actually own. So I have some advantage to this.
1: Home field advantage.
0: A little bit.
1: But it is a beautiful mower.
0: It is.
1: Very lightweight. And I think John Pete, our winner here in Cozad, he and his family are just going to enjoy the heck out of it.
0: He is. And, you know, it's got a great yard, too.
1: It does.
0: But, you know, isn't it nice to have... to be able to mow and actually could have a conversation.
1: You could. I can't hear.
0: Right.
1: And yet, very, very low volume.
0: Yeah.
1: I mean, it's not like the mowers I remembered using as a kid.
0: Smoking.
1: Yeah.
0: Well, I don't know. We're not Don Colvin and Dave Thorell here, but this was fun today.
1: This was a very great promotion, and thanks to all of our great sponsors. Thanks to everyone who entered. And congratulations to John Peden of Cozad, our winner.
0: He's mowing right now.
1: Yeah.
0: He's trying it out.
1: He's going at it.
0: All right. Very good. Well, that's it for today. Thanks so much, guys, and we'll talk to you again.

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3: Well, the priority candidate for the University of Nebraska Medical Center, Dr. Deli Davies, met with UNMC students, faculty, and staff, and the media today in Kearney. Originally joining UNMC's administration in 2012, Davies was promoted to interim chancellor since 2024 and was named priority candidate for the position in early May. For Davies, he hasn't seen the interim position as just the interim, though.
8: You know, I've been in the role for almost 2 years, and one of the things that I asked Dr. Gold when I took on the role is, I know there's the interim title, but I want to make sure that I'm not warming the seat. So as far as I'm concerned, nothing is, I mean, I've been doing the job for the last 2 years.
3: Davies will visit campuses in Omaha, Lincoln, Norfolk, and Scotts Bluff throughout the week and next. The NU Board of Regents could vote to approve Davies and the new UNMC chancellor as soon as their June 18th meeting. Well, a postmaster in Western Kansas pled guilty to stealing tens of thousands in government funds. 51-year-old Joyce L. Smith of Wichita pled guilty to one count of theft by a government employee. Previously, the postmaster in Scott City, Kansas, Smith embezzled approximately $57,400 from the USPS. An audit revealed that Smith stole nearly $10,000 in cash payments while issuing herself $3,700 in money orders. Some customers would make regular check payments for permits or mass mailings. Smith would accept the checks and provide services to customers, but did not log the receipts into USPS. The U.S. Postal Service Office of the Inspector General is handling the case. For KRVN News, I'm Ellen Simmons.
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1: Mid-Nebraska weather.
6: Well, it's been a beautiful Wednesday so far around Mid-Nebraska. Partly cloudy skies and the upper 80s on hand expected this afternoon. Southeast winds gusting up to 30 at times, normally 10 to 15. Tonight, mostly cloudy skies with a chance for some rain after midnight. Low 50s on hand. And then we'll see for Thursday, Friday, Saturday. Chances for showers and thunderstorms all 3 days, carrying into next week as well. Low 80s tomorrow, low 80s as well Friday and Saturday. And we're going to look to stay within the low 80s heading into next week. Right now at Mid-Nebraska, temperatures 80 in Lexington, 81 in North Platte and McCook, 82 in Broken Bow, Kearney and Holdridge, 79 in Cambridge and Atwood, Kansas, and the hot spot still Thedford at 83. More weather info, KRVN.com.
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0: Zach Top here on 93.1 The River. It's your afternoons. Alex Amicky with you here. Just had the morning host mowdown, and a big congratulations goes out to John Peden from Cozad. He was our winner today, and so he got to have his lawn mowed by Jason Jorgensen of The River, Scott Foster of 880 KRVN. And if you missed out, don't worry. You can check out more on our social media pages, as we'll have video of it up here pretty soon. Of course, the Morning Host Mowdown brought to you by 237 Hardware in Lexington, 222 Hardware in Cozad, Bowie Machinery and Salvage in Holdridge, McCook now in Hastings, Brell Realty and Auction in Elwood and surrounding areas, CJ Imprints of Elwood, Gator Road Repair of Gothenburg, Ogallala Ag Supply, Pony Express Chevrolet Buick of Gothenburg, Pony Express Ford in Minden, and the Garden Center in Broken Bow. Big thanks to everybody who got signed up for the Morning Host Mowdown, and everybody who has gotten to take part in all the fun. And congratulations to John Peden from Cozad, the Morning Host Mowdown winner, with 880 KRVN and 93.1 The River. She likes
1: the
0: Beatles,
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9: Good afternoon, I'm Steve White with Ag News. Will China come through on its commitments? Details continue to emerge following President Trump's summit with China. $17 billion with a B. That's what USDA says the new spending has been agreed to. Arlen Suderman of StoneX puts a caveat behind that.
10: Let's keep in mind that anything they buy here is primarily for political reasons, not for economic reasons. There's nothing really that they need from us right now or that's economical for them to buy from.
9: Suderman was a guest on our weekly market roundup program. USDA Undersecretary Luke Lindbergh.
11: Agricultural product purchases from China on a multi-year basis going forward, on top of the 25 million metric tons of U.S. soybeans that they've committed to purchasing from us in the fall. In total, that's about $30 billion of American agricultural products headed to China in each of the upcoming years. Historically, 10-year average export amounts to China is about $18 billion a year. So we've added more than 50% to that bottom line in terms of opportunities for our producers. So this provides stability at a very robust level for our producers to sell into one of our largest markets around the world.
9: Meanwhile, Senator Pete Ricketts has introduced legislation trying to push the country to diversify trade away from China. Planting is wrapping up across the region, but the moisture story isn't going away. In Nebraska, corn is 92% planted, soybeans 91% planted, according to the latest crop progress reports. Pasture and range conditions remain under stress, nearly 80% rated poor to very poor. Across the Great Plains, rainfall remains the key factor moving forward. 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

0: partly cloudy skies around the mid-Nebraska at this time. Highs in the upper 80s. Those southeast winds will be 10 to 15 throughout the afternoon. Tonight, mostly cloudy. Slight chance for some showers and thunderstorms. Those rain chances will continue to build throughout the week into tomorrow, Friday, and the weekend. Low 80s all 3 days for tomorrow, Friday, and Saturday. Right now at mid-Nebraska, the hot spot is Holdridge at 85, Lexus at 81, 82 in Cambridge and Kearney alongside North Platte, Broken Bow and Thedford at 84 degrees right now. Down in Kansas, 84 in Phillipsburg, 81 in Norton. More weather info is online at KRVN.com.
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life. Great country here on 93.1 The River. Alex with you here at your 3 o'clock hour. Got Ella Langley alongside Morgan Wallen on the way. Joe Diffie with a River Rewind and Thomas Rhett. But first, here's Luke Combs on The River.

life, great country here on 93.1 The River. Ella Langley and Morgan Wallen's newest duet, that's I Can't Love You Anymore here on The River. We've got some fun happening tomorrow with our meet and greet. I'll tell you more about that in Cambridge right after this River Rewind from Joe Diffie.

0: Thomas Rhett and Jordan Davis here on 93.1 The River, Nebraska's Best Country. It's the final Thursday of the month tomorrow, which means it's one of our last meet and greets here for the month with our meet and greets as we've been hitting the road all across mid-Nebraska celebrating what makes Nebraska so great, and it's beef. We're going to be in Cambridge tomorrow with our Nebraska beef burgers, chips, and a drink from 11:30 to 1 at the Cambridge Park with First State Insurance and First State Bank. 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And we're going to be in Cambridge tomorrow, 11:30 to 1, or while the burgers last, with First State Insurance and First State Bank tomorrow, 11:30 to 1 in Cambridge. 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
3: 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The University of Nebraska Board of Regents will hold an emergency meeting on Friday, May 29th at 9 a.m. The meeting will take place at the Great Plains Room in the Nebraska East Union, 1705 Arbor Drive, to accommodate electrical work taking place in Varner Hall. During the meeting, the board will be moved into closed session to discuss matters related to a confidential real estate acquisition. A detailed agenda for the board meeting is available at nebraska.edu/regents. The priority candidate for the University of Nebraska Medical Center, Dr. Deal Davies, met with UNMC students, faculty, and staff in the media Wednesday in Kearney. Originally joining UNMC's administration in 2012, Davies was promoted to interim chancellor since 2024 and was named primary candidate for the position in early May. For Davis, he hasn't seen the interim position as just the interim, though.
4: You know, I've been in the role for almost 2 years, and one of the things that I asked Dr. Gold when I took on the role is, I know there's the interim title, but I want to make sure that I'm not warming the seat. So as far as I'm concerned, nothing is, I've been doing the job for the last 2 years.
3: Davies will visit campuses in Omaha, Lincoln, Norfolk, and Scottsbluff throughout the week and next. And Kearney police officers responded shortly before 11:20 p.m. on Tuesday to a report of a U-Haul truck towing a vehicle on a flatbed car trailer that had just been stolen from a Hampton Inn. Following an investigation, officers determined that an unknown white male suspect assaulted a female before stealing the U-Haul and attached trailer. Officers confirmed the suspect was the only occupant of the stolen vehicle. The U-Haul eventually became disabled near the Gibbon exit on I-80. Officers from the Kearney Police Department, Buffalo County Sheriff's Office, and Nebraska State Patrol took the suspect, 40-year-old Jeffrey Richeson of Omaha, into custody without further incident. Richeson was lodged at the Buffalo County Jail on charges of flight to avoid arrest and robbery. Additional charges from the Nebraska State Patrol are pending. Reporting for KRVN News, I'm John Willis.
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13: Mid-Nebraska weather.
0: Partly cloudy here for the rest of your Wednesday. Mid to upper 80s on hand all across Nebraska. Southeast winds gusting to 30. Slight chance of some rain tonight. Mostly cloudy skies. Mid 50s on hand. The rain chances carry into Thursday, Friday, and the weekend with a low 80s for all 4 days. And looking towards next week, low 80s and some more chances for showers and thunderstorms. Right now, mid-Nebraska temperatures. Lexington's at 81, 82 in Cambridge, 84 in Kearney, Holdridge, and Broken Bow, alongside Thedford and Ord, 82 in North Platte, down in Kansas. Atwood's at 76. Looking like it might be some rain rolling in there. 86 in Phillipsburg. That's the hot spot right now. More weather info, KRVN.com.
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0: Swindell here on 93.1 The River. It's time for our 93 seconds of country music news here today. We'll start off with Ashley Cook. Now, the unofficial start to summer is here. Memorial Day weekend is now in the rearview mirror, and that's good for Ashley. He was ready to get things rolling ahead of the official start of the season on June 21st. She told ABC Audio this: "I'm a big water girl. I love the ocean. I love the lake. I love the pool. Whatever it is, I love being near water. I love to wakeboard. I love to just lay out and read a book under the sun. Summer is my favorite season, and I feel like the most me as soon as summer comes back around," end quote. That was Ashley Cook as her self-titled sophomore album from the Your Place hitmaker also drops this summer. It arrives on August 14th, and that features her latest hit, The Hell You Are. That's Ashley Cook. Yeah, that's her favorite season of summertime. Also here in your 93 seconds of country music news, George Strait and Lainey Wilson are joining the lineup for Alan Jackson's final touring show of his career, June 27th in Nashville at Nissan Stadium. Now, of course, George and Alan have worked together many times throughout their careers, duetting on the iconic Murder on Music Row, as well as Designated Drinker. Now, George and Lainey will be joining Luke Bryan, Eric Church, Luke Combs, Riley Green, Cody Johnson, Miranda Lambert, Little Big Town, Jake Owen, John Party, Thomas Rhett, Carrie Underwood, and Lee Ann Womack as part of that final show on June 27th. Throughout Alan Jackson's Last Call, One More for the Road finale tour, though it's sold out, tickets are on sale now to watch the live stream on Belmont University from the Fisher Center there on the campus of Belmont University. That's your 93 seconds of country music news. 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

Good life, great country here on 93.1 there. It's been a busy Wednesday around here with morning host Mo Down and as well with Worst Hog Wednesday. Congratulations to today's winners, Amber Weber and Sarah De La Torre. They were our winners for tickets to see William Clark Green on the biggest party on the hill in Eustis, June 13th. More on the way, including some details on your closing markets. It's all after Luke Bryan here on the river.

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14: WTI crude oil trading at one point to its lowest level that we've seen in the last month or so. And it's all driven by more rumors about a possible trade deal, peace deal, in the Middle East with Iran. In fact, Iranian media indicated at one point that it had a copy of a memorandum of understanding, which meant that indicated that we were going to see a very quick end to the conflict there. President Trump later threw some cold water on that, saying that that was all a fabrication and not true.
13: That again was Arlen Suderman with StoneX Financial, our guest on today's Channel Final Bell. 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
24: Well, we see partly cloudy skies all day today. We'll see a slight chance for some thunderstorms here after midnight, though. Lows tonight in the mid to upper 50s, those southeast winds backing off quite a bit. Tomorrow, cloudies, 50% chance for some thunderstorms. Highs will be in the low 80s, southeast winds 10 to 20. Tomorrow night through Friday night, slight chance for some rain that carries into the weekend as well. Right now in mid-Nebraska, temperatures 81 in Lexington and McCook, 82 in Cambridge and North Platte, 84 in Ord, Broken Bow, Kearney and Holdridge, and down in Kansas, 86 in Phillipsburg, 87 though in Thedford. That's the hot spot right now. More on the forecast, KRVN.com.
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Luke Combs here on Nebraska's Best Country 93.1 The River. Alex Amicky with you. What's on TV tonight alongside lots of fun with the 75th anniversary Diamond Drive giveaway that we have happening this weekend? All that and more in a few minutes on The River alongside Rodney Atkins, Megan Maroney, and some Morgan Wallen. First, though, here on The River, it's Riley Green.

0: Greg and Maroney here on Nebraska's Best Country, 93.1 The River. With this being the 75th anniversary of KRVN, we're celebrating with not one, not two, but three prizes here this summer with the 75th Diamond Anniversary Drive Giveaway. You can get in to win and win one of three big prizes: a 2024 Chevrolet Silverado with all the bells and whistles, a Yamaha Kodiak 450, or a Broil King grill. 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
6: Governor Jim Pillen has proclaimed May 29th as National 529 Day in Nebraska. The proclamation underscores the importance of planning ahead for future education opportunities and encouraging families to explore the benefits of investing early. NEST 529 education savings plans are developed to help families prepare for future opportunities through flexible, tax-advantaged education savings plans. And Dr. Daley Davies, current interim chancellor for the University of Nebraska Medical Center and priority candidate for the UNMC's chancellor position, had a forum in Kearney. Alex Samicki has more.
0: Dr. Daley Davies, the priority candidate for the University of Nebraska Medical Center chancellor position, visited with UNMC students, faculty, staff, and the media in Kearney Wednesday. Davies discussed a multitude of factors, including UNMC's budget, getting more providers into greater Nebraska, and the healthcare workforce shortage as a whole. Originally joining UNMC's administration in 2012, Davies was promoted to interim chancellor in 2024. That's when Dr. Jeffrey Gold became the University of Nebraska system president. In early May, he was named the priority candidate for the UNMC chancellor position. However, Davies hasn't seen the interim position as just the interim.
7: You know, I've been in the role for almost 2 years, and one of the things that I asked Dr. Gold when I took on the role is, I know there's the interim title, but I want to make sure that I'm not warming the seat. So as far as I'm concerned, nothing is... I've been doing the job for the last 2 years.
0: Davies will be visiting campuses in Omaha, Lincoln, Norfolk, and Scottsbluff throughout the week and next. The University of Nebraska Board of Regents could vote to approve Davies as the next UNMC chancellor as soon as their June 18th meeting. Reporting for KRVN News, I'm Alex Amakey.
6: 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I'm John Willis reporting.
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14: Mid-Nebraska weather.
15: We're going to see a slight chance for some thunderstorms tonight after midnight. Lows will be in the mid to upper 50s as those clouds will start to build up overnight. Southeast winds becoming light. Tomorrow, cloudy, slight chance for some thunderstorms. Low 80s on hand. With the southeast winds 10 to 20, that rain chance carries in tomorrow night all the way through Friday night into Saturday and Sunday, with those decreasing chances Monday through next Wednesday. Temperatures will be in the low 80s Friday through next Tuesday. Right now in mid-Nebraska, 80 in Lexington, 81 in McCook, 82 in North Platte and Cambridge, 83 in Kearney, 84 in Broken Bow, Ord and Holdridge, and Atwood, Kansas, 77 right now. They've seen some rain down there. More weather info, KRVN.com.
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0: life. Great country here on 93.1 The River. It's time to take a look at what's on TV tonight here across the nation tonight. Now, I think some of the TV executives may have heard me be like, man, it's slim pickings this week. When I mentioned this yesterday during our TV time segment. Now, thankfully, Fox heard that and said, no, we're going to do something for you, Alex. Don't worry, we got you covered. And so Fox tonight has a couple new episodes. They'll have a new episode of MasterChef at 7, followed by a new episode of The Floor at 8 p.m., the game show The Floor, as they continue that. New episode of Brilliant Minds at 7 o'clock on NBC tonight, and then on CBS at 7 will be Hollywood Squares. On the sports side of things, Fox continues to gear up for the World Cup, but they do have baseball tonight. FS1 has the Rays at the Orioles. That starts at 5:30. So that's what's new on TV tonight. And no, I did not get to watch Comics Unleashed last night. That's the new thing on CBS to take Stephen Colbert's spot. I meant to, and then I woke up at like 2 a.m. on the recliner with the TV on. Go figure. I will watch it tonight, and if I have to pour a cup of coffee for it, I will. That's what's on TV tonight, and you can find more with a TV guide with The River.
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John Party here on the river on this Wednesday. Now here's the man who will be in North Platte next month at Zach Top. He'll be at Nebraska Land Days. 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
15: Mid-Nebraska weather.
16: Slight chance for some thunderstorms later tonight. We'll see the mid to upper 50s on hand, and those southeast winds we've battled with today, those will back off throughout the night. Tomorrow, cloudy with a slight chance for some thunderstorms. Those thunderstorm chances carrying into Friday and through the weekend will be in the low 80s tomorrow. Southeast winds 10 to 20. Tomorrow night through Friday night, more thunderstorms in the forecast with those temperatures in the low 80s all the way into next week. Your temperatures right now at Mid-Nebraska as we get ready for your drive at 5. Lexington is at 81, so is McCook. We've also got 82 in North Platte and Cambridge, 83 in Kearney and Holdridge, 84 in Broken Bow, and or 84 in Thedford as well. More weather info, KRVN.com.
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me for you. Drive at 5 here on 93.1 The River. Alex with you. It's all brought to you by Heartland Chevrolet in Lexington. Here on the way, we'll tell you more about today's morning host mowdown. Our winners from the Wurstog Wednesday giveaways earlier today with Jason and Gene, and so much more. We'll also have in your 5 o'clock drive at 5, Luke Kelmsville, Garth Brooks, and Jordan Davis. First, though, in your drive at 5, here's Chris Stapleton on The River.

Della Lefty here in your drive at 5 on Nebraska's best country, 93.1 The River. Well, we've got Garth Brooks, and we'll also have your winner from the morning host Moda, and that's all coming up in a few minutes here on 93.1 The River.

0: Luke Combs from the Twisters album here on 93.1 The River. 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Today we had our morning host Mowdown. 880 Scott Peterson going head-to-head with the River's Jason Jorgensen. The pair went out to Cozad to John Peden's and mowed the lawn. And, of course, not just mowing the lawn, but there was also a whole bunch in that. I think it was Scott who won overall. And we'll have video of that here later this evening, hopefully this evening, if not tomorrow, with the River Facebook page and online and all that. It's the Morning Host Mowdown. Big congratulations again to John Peden, our winner for the Mowdown, and thanks to everybody who got signed up all throughout the past couple of months. Morning Host Mowdown brought to you by 237 Hardware in Lexington and 222 Hardware in Cozad. 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CJ Imprints in Elwood, Gator Road Repair of Gothenburg, Ogallala Ag Supply, CJ Imprints of Elwood, Pony Express Chevrolet Buick in Gothenburg, and Pony Express Ford Minden, alongside the Garden Center in Broken Bow. Congratulations, John, with the River. 93 seconds of news coming up next.
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9: The University of Nebraska Board of Regents will hold an emergency meeting on Friday, May 29th at 9 a.m. The meeting will take place at the Great Plains Room in the Nebraska East Union, 1705 Arbor Drive, to accommodate electrical work taking place in Varner Hall. During the meeting, the board will be moved into closed session to discuss matters related to a confidential real estate acquisition. A detailed agenda for the board meeting is available at nebraska.edu/regents. The priority candidate for the University of Nebraska Medical Center, Dr. Deal Davies, met with UNMC students, faculty, and staff in the media Wednesday in Kearney. Originally joining UNMC's administration in 2012, Davies was promoted to interim chancellor since 2024 and was named primary candidate for the position in early May. For Davis, he hasn't seen the interim position as just the interim, though.
10: You know, I've been in the role for almost 2 years, and one of the things that I asked Dr. Gold when I took on the role is, I know there's the interim title, but I want to make sure that I'm not warming the seat. So as far as I'm concerned, nothing is, I've been doing the job for the last 2 years.
9: Davies will visit campuses in Omaha, Lincoln, Norfolk, and Scottsbluff throughout the week and next. And Kearney police officers responded shortly before 11:20 p.m. on Tuesday to a report of a U-Haul truck towing a vehicle on a flatbed car trailer that had just been stolen from a Hampton Inn. Following an investigation, officers determined that an unknown white male suspect assaulted a female before stealing the U-Haul and attached trailer. Officers confirmed the suspect was the only occupant of the stolen vehicle. D-Hall eventually became disabled near the Gibbon exit on I-80. Officers from the Kearney Police Department, Buffalo County Sheriff's Office, and Nebraska State Patrol took the suspect, 40-year-old Jeffrey Richeson of Omaha, into custody without further incident. Richeson was lodged at the Buffalo County Jail on charges of flight to avoid arrest and robbery. Additional charges from the Nebraska State Patrol are pending. Reporting for KRVN News, I'm John Willis.
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17: Taking a look at your forecast here in your drive at 5. We're going to see the cloudy skies that we've seen kind of rolling in throughout the afternoon, continuing to the evening. Slight chance for some thunderstorms after midnight. Mid to upper 50s on hand. Southeast winds becoming light. Tomorrow, cloudy skies. 50% chance for some thunderstorms. Highs in the low 80s. Southeast winds 10 to 20. That rain chance carries into your Friday into Saturday and Sunday as well, with the low 80s on hand for Saturday, for a Thursday, Friday, Saturday, all the way into Tuesday. Mid-Nebraska right now, temperatures in the low to mid-80s. The hot spots right now, Thedford and Broken Bow, 84. Down in Kansas, Phillipsburg and Smith Center at 84 as well. More weather info, KRVN.com.
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Luke Bryan here on Nebraska's Best Country 93.1 The River. It's your Drive at 5 brought to you by Heartland Chevrolet in Lexington. In a few minutes, we'll have an update from State Golf with John Willis. First, though, on the river, Jordan Davis.

0: Good life, great country here on 93.1 The River. Alex Amick here with you, and it's your Drive at 5 brought to you by Heartland Buick Chevrolet in Lexington. Today also, not just was the morning host Mowdown, but it also was Worst Tog Wednesday. Big congratulations goes out to Amber Weber and to Sarah De La Torre. The both of them got signed up and got in to win, and they won a pair of tickets to see William Clark Green and special guest Noah James when the duo make it to the biggest party on the hill June 13th in Eustis. They heard the Worst Tog song of the day. They found on the River Facebook page, and they called in at 844-931-9000 to be our Worst Tog Wednesday winners today. We'll have some more tickets here next week. Again, it's Worst Tog Wednesday here with the River, June 13th. William Clark Green and special guest Noah James. More details, KRVN.com with the concert calendar.
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2: It's time to check in from the NCAA State Golf Championships happening all across the state at four different locations. And day one is wrapping up in Class A. Kearney as a team is in seventh place after shooting a 305 today. Both Benjamin Hammond and Koji Kitabatake from Kearney are tied for 10th individually after shooting a 73. In Class B, McCook as a team is 7th after day one, shooting a plus 47. In Class C, Kearney Catholic shot a 302 as a team to be in 2nd place after day one. They trail Bergen Catholic by 8 strokes headed into day two. Gothenburg is in 10th and Cozad is in 14th place. Individually, Nash Malone from Kearney Catholic shot a 4-under to be in 1st place. Jack Alberts from Grand Island Central Catholic was even after day one and is in 5th place. Asher O'Brien from Kearney Catholic is tied for 12th after shooting a 75. In Class D, Hitchcock County is in 2nd place, shooting a 335 today. Hastings St. Cecilia is tied for 4th. Overton is tied for 7th. Jack Baker from Hitchcock County shot a 74 and is tied for 2nd. Landon Shepard from North Platte St. Patrick's shot a 77 today and is tied for 5th headed into tomorrow. Action will continue day 2 tomorrow morning. And for more, you can find that online at krvn.com. That is the information and the latest that we have received from the NCAA State Golf Championships. I'm John Willis.
1: And that's the latest we've received on the NCAA State Golf Meets that are going on. 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

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Riley Green and Ella Langley on the way. But first, the newest from Ian Munsick. Here's Love is Blind.

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18: Mid
0: Nebraska weather.
1: Final check of your forecast here in your Drive at 5, brought to you by Heartland Chevrolet in Lexington. Tonight, we're going to see a slight chance for some thunderstorms after midnight. Lows in the mid to upper 50s, those southeast winds backing off overnight. Tomorrow, cloudy skies, 50% chance for some thunderstorms. Low 80s out there, southeast winds 10 to 20. And it could be a washout here this weekend. The rain chances stick around for tomorrow, for Friday, for Saturday, Sunday, and all the way into next week. Decreasing chances, though, next Monday through Wednesday. More on the forecast is online at our website, krvn.com.
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1: Chase Matthew here on The River, 93.1 FM. Alex Hammack here with you. Just wrapped up our Drive at 5, brought to you by Heartland Chevrolet in Lexington. And we got lots of fun here with the 75th anniversary Diamond Drive. We'll tell you more in a few minutes here. But first, here's Coe Wetzel with Corey Kent. It's Rocky Mountain Low.

boys, and they said, you know, all the others went and cashed out. We got the subdivision all mapped out. It'll sit right here on this land, and you could leave town a rich man. And he said, boys, whatever you're offering, it won't be enough.

0: little something there from Lee Bryce here on the river, 93.1. Alex Hammocky with you on this Wednesday. It's crazy to think, with all the things we had happening today with Worst Talk Wednesday and with the morning host Modown, if you didn't see the video on our Facebook page yet, swing it over to our River Facebook or to the 880 Facebook page as well to watch the morning host Modown video between Scott Foster of 880 and the River's own Jason Jorgensen. Now, with that, we've also got stuff happening this weekend with the 75th Diamond Anniversary Drive. We've been celebrating the 75th anniversary of KRVN since February, and the fun continues this weekend. We have another chance for you to win three big prizes, a new 2024 Chevrolet Silverado or a Yamaha Kodiak 450, or you can also win a Broil King Grill, one of three gifts, one of three prizes that you can win. 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
5: News. I'm John Saucier. President Trump at the cabinet meeting of the White House answering reporters' questions about whether the U.S. would accept a short-term deal to allow Iran and Oman to control the Strait of Hormuz.
6: We're going
5: to
6: watch over it. We'll watch over it, but nobody's going to control it. That's part of the negotiation that we have. They would like to control it. Nobody's going to control it. It's international waters, and Oman will behave just like everybody else, and we'll have to blow them up. They understand that. They'll be fine.
5: The recovery efforts underway. Nippon Dynaware Packaging Plant, Longview, Washington, after a chemical explosion of an industrial tank. Longview Fire Department Battalion Chief Matt Amos says recovery is expected to be slow and methodical.
7: As individuals are recovered from the site, they'll undergo decontamination before being transported to the Cowlitz County Coroner's Office for identification and family notification.
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0: Nebraska weather. Well, it's been a beautiful day on hand. We're going to see the clouds continue to build up throughout the evening heading into tonight. Slight chance for some thunderstorms after midnight. Mid to upper 50s on hand, and those southeast winds will back off eventually throughout your Wednesday night. Thursday, you're going to see cloudy skies, 50% chance for some thunderstorms. Low 80s on hand, southeast winds 10 to 20. That rain chance carries into Friday, Saturday, Sunday into next week as well. Those rain chances will back off, though, by next Monday, Tuesday. We'll continue to see the 80s on hand for right now, heading into next week. And for your forecast, more on it, it's at our website, krvn.com.
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0: Josh Ross here on the River 93.1. Alex Hammocky with you. And of course, speaking of Josh Ross, last year he was at the Buffalo County Fair, and that was a fun show between him and John Party. And now it's time to take a look at the River concert calendar. You can find more at krvn.com. It's all powered by Runza in Gothenburg. Of course, we got the Catalans Ball happening next weekend just outside of Cozad. Gunnar Latham and Aaron Watson. Tickets. Hopefully you've got those tickets already. You won't be selling tickets at the door for the Catalans Ball. Later in the month of June, we'll have Nebraska Land Days in North Platte. Treaty Oak Revival with 49 Winchester and the Wilder Blue on June 26th. June 27th, Zach Top with Diamond Rio and Spencer Hatcher. And then there's a dueling artist on July 25th. Lincoln County Fair in North Platte is going to have Scotty McCreary and Jason Mayer on July 25th. Also happening July 25th in Kearney is Dylan Scott with special guest Corey Kent at the Buffalo County Fair. Now, either whichever one you go to, don't worry. The next night, we got Megan Maroney in concert at Pinnacle Bank Arena in Lincoln. Then it's the Frontier County Fair August 1st. Wesco with The Wicked and Trenton Fletcher. Don't miss out with the concert calendar. 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

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Alex with you. I'm about ready to head out. Don't worry, one last check of the forecast, though. But first, Tucker Wetmore here on The River. Thanks for listening all day long. Talk to you tomorrow. Well, talk to you in a few minutes. And then tomorrow here on The River.

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11: Mid-Nebraska weather.
17: My final look at the forecast tonight. Slight chance for some thunderstorms out there, primarily after midnight. We'll see the mid to upper 50s overnight and those southeast winds becoming lighter. Tomorrow, cloudy, 50% chance for some thunderstorms, low 80s on hand, southeast winds 10 to 20. And those rain chances carrying into your Friday, into Saturday, Sunday as well, and all into next week right now, as we'll see those chances though decreasing though by next Wednesday. Right now in mid-Nebraska, low 80s, upper 70s on hand. Y'all have a great rest of your night. Mornings in the country. Don't forget about tomorrow with Gene, Bryce, and Alex. And I'll hand the keys over to Backstage Country and your host this week, Jordan Davis, here on the river. Thanks for listening, everybody.
18: Overcast tonight with lows around 55. Winds out of the southeast, 5 to 10 miles per hour. Overcast skies again tomorrow. Chance for storms. High of 81. Overcast skies tomorrow night. Slight chance of thunderstorms. Lows level off around 53. From the River Weather Center, I'm meteorologist Jennifer Wojcicki. Right now, 80.
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